0: When you woke up this morning, you didn't have to ask, where will I find water today? But for millions of families, that's where every day begins.
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Cathy with you. It's Sunday afternoon. Good afternoon. Phillips, Craig and Dean there. Here I am to worship and kicking off the afternoon music with Adrian Leeshing, Jeff Moore and Christ Alone. Big thanks to Peter Shaw for his company this morning. Great to be with you. The final weekend of the school holidays. Back to normal routines tomorrow. If you've been doing the school holiday thing, how's it been going? You're looking forward to some regular routines again? Or you want to stay parked up in holiday mode? Got Jesus Culture coming up this hour with Alive and New. Corrie Ashbury with Reckless Love and music too from Harbourside Worship Chasing You. This is the Parachute Band, All the Earth.

0: ever cried out? Has one of your children ever cried out? Have you heard a child cry out at the park? Help me, Mummy! Pick me up, Daddy! I've hurt my leg! Or at the shops wanting something and not allowed to get it? Or a baby on a plane when their ears are hurting? When we really need help, we cry out to someone, to anyone who is listening. In Psalm 107, it says, they cried out to the Lord and he healed them. They cried out to the Lord and he saved them. They cried out to the Lord and he delivered them out of their distress. If you're in a situation where you need help today or during this period of your life, then cry out to the one who is patiently waiting and longing to help you, Jesus Christ. He will help you.
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You're listening to 24 minutes after midday. It's Sanctuary, our daily devotional word for you today. 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

0: such a cool song, isn't it? Jordan Pelez, The River, 25 minutes to 1 o'clock. Sunday afternoon at Sanctuary. More music in a moment with Gary Ashbury, Reckless Love. Going to hear from Brenton Brown, Lord Rain and Me. But first, some thoughts on our daily devotional word for you today, asking the question, how's your love life?
1: The word for you today, relationships. Not just the lovey-dovey ones, all of them. When we're getting to know someone and we decide this person is pretty nice, I choose this human to get to know better, we have a honeymoon period where the person can do little wrong. Then after a few months, we may start finding some pet peeves. Stop eating so loud. Stop complaining. Soon the person we couldn't wait to be around becomes the person who's still great but needs fixing. Don't worry though, there's a fixer friendship verse in the Bible. Love is patient and kind, never jealous, boastful or proud. 1 Corinthians 13 verse 4. Ah, it turns out that's about us, not them. To strengthen a friendship, we need to first look at ourselves and how we love others. Are we choosing patience instead of outbursts, kindness instead of cruel jokes, and what's best for them rather than envy or boasting? In fact, do we truly want what is best for them at all? How do we even manage that? Well, we need to have a pretty strong, secure sense of who we are and God's love for us. Let's read 1 Corinthians 13, 4-7 and swap God is wherever it says love is. And that's how God shows love to us. What stronger place is there from which to show love to those around us? So what now? Read 1 Corinthians 13 verse 4-7 again and insert your name instead of love each time. Speak the scripture out loud to yourself often. It can change your love life.
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He Will Rescue Me, another great song from We the Kingdom and Brenton Brown, Lord Rain and Me. It's Cathy with you, Sanctuary, on your Sunday afternoon, Sunday the 19th of July. Boy, this month is going fast for me anyway. How about you? New sport weather update at 1. Some music now from Harbourside Worship, Chasing You. 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

with Sanctuary, New Zealand's worship station. Cathy with you. Sunday afternoon at 10 after 1. How's the afternoon going? Although we're only just into it, isn't it? Elevation worship there. Johnsel Barrantes saying, God, starting the 1 o'clock hour. Zef Schlieter, turn it to praise. Before 2, going to hear music from Lee Nash. Save You Like a Shepherd Lead Us. Maverick City Music, Dante Bell, All That I Need. And this is Laura's Story with Blessings.

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Too good not to believe. Cody Carnes, Brandon Lake at 25 after one. It's Sanctuary. More music next with Influence Music. Jesus, mercy me with greater. Well, Sanctuary's coming off its AM network at the end of the month, which actually isn't that long. What, a couple of weeks or so? 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Give it a go. The website too, yoursanctuary.nz. And also it's on a free view on Channel 56 on your TV. And I've mentioned before, it's been great getting some feedback from Sanctuary listeners on that, that they've discovered that they can listen to Sanctuary on free view and really enjoying it. So that's Channel 56. Check it out if you haven't already. The other cool thing is we've got some Sanctuary Bluetooth speakers that we're giving away. The only thing we're asking is, can you cover the postage on that? So the speakers themselves are free and you can order yours through sanctuaryspeaker.co.nz.

0: Are you afraid? Is there something in your life that fills you with fear? It could be rational, irrational, something new, something old, a person, a thing, or a creature. But whatever it is, fear can take hold of us and can stop us in our tracks, and it can rule over our lives. But you can be free from it. Fear has no power over God. And how do we know that? Because it's written, Deuteronomy chapter 31, verse 8. It is the Lord who goes before you. He will be with you. He will not fail you or forsake you. Do not fear or be dismayed. Psalm 27, verse 1 to 3. The Lord is my light and my salvation. Whom shall I fear? The Lord is the stronghold of my life. Of whom shall I be afraid? Though an army encamp against me, my heart shall not fear. Though war rise up against me, yet I will be confident. Isaiah 41 verse 10. So do not fear, for I am with you. Do not be dismayed, for I am your God. Encouragement from the Bible on Sanctuary.
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welcome. Great, thanks. Good afternoon. It's Kathy, you're with Sanctuary, 20 minutes to 2. A hymn now with Lee Nash, Save You Like a Shepherd Lead Us. I like this one. I like the kind of sound of it and the feel of it. 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
1: Aaron Coles, Torrin Wells, like you. Just gone 10 to 2. News update at 2 at Sanctuary, New Zealand's worship station. You're listening to on your Sunday afternoon. Hope it's going well. Hope your weekend's a good one. And maybe you're thinking about settling into routines again after the school holidays wrapping up this weekend. Maverick City Music now, Dante Bell, All That I Need.

0: God has a protective hold on me, and when he wants me closer to him, I feel a tug, a nudge, a drawing to come close. I may not know why, and unlike Elfie, who's restrained by the leash, I have a choice to either ignore the tug or to obey and come closer. If you're feeling a tug right now, I encourage you to respond. There's a reason he wants you close. Mahara ki tō tātou atua e tēnei rā. Remember God today. I'm Alison Shaw.
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Connected Otani with Tahir and United Oceans, where feet may fail. 10 minutes past two. Good afternoon, Sanctuary, New Zealand's worship station. How's it going? How's the weekend been so far? Hope it's gone well. Got Brooke Lidgetwood and Victory coming up this hour with The Water. Listen up for Matt Redman. Really looking forward to Blessed Be Your Name. Ode to Joy with the lads. And before three, Chris Tomlin, How Good It Is. This is their day. I've always loved you.

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Because he lives, I can face tomorrow. Matt Maher with a song from the 60s written by Gloria Gaither when she was expecting her third child, worried about the world she was bringing her child into. Can't help but think nothing new under the sun, really totally kind of get that. And a reminder that God is there, he loves us, he cares for us and helps us face tomorrow. Sanctuary, good afternoon, Sunday afternoon. Cathy with you, it's 22 past two. We got Rend Collective next with Evergreen and Thursday Collective, Nothing But Praise.

0: When your gift is recognized, unlocked, activated, and practiced, and utilized with purpose, you're going to see a lot of results and fruit. The problem is people don't know themselves well enough to practice sometimes. I'm good at speaking. I'm good at talking, networking. It's just a natural passion. It's me. So my question to you is, what are you really good at? What can you effortlessly do? What do other people constantly comment about and talk about to you? Figure that out and ask questions that are going to help you explore yourself. God has put everything that you need to succeed inside of you. God has put the seed of greatness inside of you. So I encourage you today, ask yourselves the questions rather than waiting for a perfect moment. Because the reality is there's no such thing. God wants to use your gift at the level and stage it's at. It's Joshua Singh, and I want to help you grow in your faith. Let's connect on joshuasingh.com.
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Love that song. Hope you do too. Worshipping God Sunday afternoon at Sanctuary. Matt Redman, blessed be your name. Heard too from Thursday Collective, nothing but praise. Actually, Thursday Collective's in the Emerging Artist category of the People's Choice Awards. You can cast your vote. Got a whole lot of Kiwi artists up for, well, they're in the finals anyway. There's two categories in the People's Choice Award. One is the Artist of the Year and the other is Emerging Artist of the Year, supporting our Kiwi Christian artists here on Sanctuary. You can cast your vote, have your say, who's your favourite, who you'd like to see picked there. Voting closes 31st of July. Head along to yoursanctuary.nz and cast your vote there. Got the lads now with Ode to Joy.

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Ambus and Clay, Pat Barrett. One of the things I love about that one is the reminder that God is still at work in our lives, and the song uses a beautiful picture of God as an artist and a potter. I'm glad it's God because I'm terrible at art and I'm hopeless at pottery. And we are the Canvas and Clay, and I think the song can remind us, even when kind of things seem messy and in a bit of chaos, God doesn't give up on us, hasn't given up on us. He's shaping us with purpose, and nothing we go through is ever wasted. And I think this song encourages us to trust God's process, knowing that he's creating something beautiful in us. It was Sanctuary, New Zealand's worship station, 10 away from 3.

0: This is Susie Holt with Chocolate and God. From Exodus 36, it says, "Every craftsman in whom the Lord has put skill and intelligence to know how to do any work in the construction of the sanctuary shall work in accordance with all that the Lord has commanded." God placed the skill and intelligence in these people to know how to do what they were called to do. What about you? Do you think it is a mere coincidence that you are called to do what you are doing and that you have the talent to do it? Or maybe right now you are doing something like these people were and you are wandering in the wilderness trying to survive, wondering if you will ever get to use your skills again. If God has called you to do something, He has already placed the ability in you to do it. So trust Him to see it through. Don't allow fear to stand between you and the will of God for your life. Ladies, let's do something together and take the 30-day challenge and be in the Word every day. 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

0: The latest from around New Zealand and around the globe. 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
1: In this update, two US soldiers have been killed and a third is missing after military action by Iran and Jordan. Four American service members have also been taken to hospital as fighting between the US and Iran continues for a seventh consecutive night following a breakdown of the ceasefire agreement. BBC correspondent Nick Johnson says Jordan's military has reported intercepting 10 Iranian missiles over its airspace.
2: Iran

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We're a Christian radio station. We believe that no matter how loud the world gets, there is a peace that surpasses all understanding. We believe that you weren't meant to carry the weight of tomorrow on your shoulders today. If you're feeling overwhelmed, or perhaps just a little lost in the noise, take a moment and breathe. We want you to know you are seen, you are known, you are deeply loved. If your heart is heavy, let's take a moment together and pray. Lord, I give you my worries and my weariness. Replace my anxiety with your peace and my doubt with your strength. Guide my steps today and remind me that I am never walking alone. Amen. Hang on to that promise as you go about your day.

Sunday afternoon. Hope it's going well. Good to have your company. Hillsong Worship Christ is enough and Casting Crowns glorious day. 12 minutes past three. Another news update coming your way at 4 o'clock here on Sanctuary. But meanwhile, lots of great worship music continuing. We got God Behind Bars music coming up this hour with Set Me Free. Jesus Be the Name with Elevation Worship and Bethel Music, Martin Smith, Love of My Life. This is Mac Powell, Brian Luttrell, By His Wounds.

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Who to from Oscar Ironside? 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Actually, he's in the Emerging Artist of the Year category in the People's Choice Awards here on Sanctuary, and you can cast your vote. 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Who would you like to honour as your favourite New Zealand artist here on Sanctuary? 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More music now, God Behind Bars with Set Me Free. Gonna hear two from CZ Winans, I've Got Joy. Thank you.

0: Those of us who live in New Zealand have received an amazing gift from God. Most of us don't have to travel far to take in a panoramic sea view or enjoy the beauty of a freshwater lake. Then there's our native bush. What could be more glorious than Pohutukawa's flaming red flowers that bloom every Christmas? Even the sprawling tussock, bordered by the snow-capped Southern Alps, has its own beauty. And what about Milford's deep water fields? Yes, New Zealand's beauty is God's special gift to us. Overseas visitors flock here to view our magnificent landscape, something we too easily take for granted. In Acts chapter 17, we're told God has established where we should live today. Stop and thank Him for the privilege of living in this beautiful land, the land of the long white cloud. I'm June Dooney, and you can contact me on junedooney.com.
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Elevation Worship, Jesus Be the Name. The Katinas next with Eagles Wings, Bethel Music, Martin Smith coming up, Love of My Life. School holidays just about over, and I know in my extended family there's a kind of bit of mixed feelings about that one. Lots of sleep-ins have been happening over the past 2 weeks, and it's like, getting back into routines. But I think the parents are looking forward to getting some regular routines going again and ramping up for this next leg and this next term. If you're a teacher, I hope you've managed to get a bit of rest and refresh, and looking forward to being back in business for this coming term.

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tribe worship, I still believe. Good afternoon, Sanctuary News Update at 4, 10 minutes away from that. I see in the history books, 19th of July, this day, Maurice Garin wins the first ever Tour de France, the big cycling race through France, which actually originally was organised to increase sales for a newspaper, and it's been held annually ever since. 20 to 23 teams of 8 riders usually compete, and all the stages are timed to the finish. A few years ago, my son filmed a documentary called One Day Ahead, following a group of New Zealand riders who followed the Tour de France route one day ahead of the actual Tour de France. It was a fundraiser for Mental Health Foundation, and it was an amazing event. And the guys finished it. It was an incredible and very beautiful documentary, I might add there, just giving a plug for my son and his documentary One Day Ahead. You can find it on YouTube if you Google it. Good to be with you. More worship music coming up now with Psalm 8, Phil Wickham.

a verse for when you're feeling sad. It comes from the book of James, chapter 5 and verse 16. Therefore, confess your sins.

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0: In sports, one of the most famous records in world athletics has finally been broken. British runner Josh Kerr has smashed the 27-year-old mark in the men's mile at the Diamond League meet in London, clocking 3 minutes of 42.66 seconds. It betters the time set by Moroccan great Hicham El Guerrouj in 1999 by almost half a second. All Blacks attack coach Mike Blair has a little intel on what it means to take on a proper tour of South Africa. The All Blacks have dispersed from Auckland for a week's break before a 44-strong squad gathers ahead of the greatest rivalry series. Blair went to South Africa in 2009 with the British and Irish Lions and says the mix of tour matches and tests makes it full on. And an acceptance of the criticism the England football team have copped as they finish their World Cup campaign with bronze medals. That's sport. I'm Sandy Hodge.
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Martin Smith, Joy, and Danny Gokey kicking off the 4 o'clock hour Sunday afternoon on Sanctuary with Tell Your Heart to Beat Again. That's a beautiful song, that one. Really precious, I think. Got Souvenirs Worship New Zealand music coming up this hour with Emmanuel, God with Us. Wake up. Wake Me Up Again with Tim Timmons, and going to hear from Bragg Worship, Trip Lee with Fortress. Music now from Phillips, Craig and Dean, When the Stars Burn Down. Good to have your company here on Sanctuary.

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Sanctuary stays on the air, sharing the love of Jesus throughout New Zealand through the support of its listeners. 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

It is you, only you, the Newsboys, 25 after 4. Good afternoon. What are you up to this afternoon? Nice to have your company. Nice to have you listening to Sanctuary, New Zealand's worship station. A song new-ish now. Well, it's been on Sanctuary, what, a couple of weeks now. Tim Timmons, Wake Me Up Again. Really interesting kind of story on this one. Tim Timmons, every day when he wakes up, he draws an X on his wrist every morning as a daily reminder of gratitude, faith and commitment to join Jesus in the work of the day. He was actually in 2021 diagnosed with a terminal cancer, and he started this practice of drawing an X on his wrists as a way to acknowledge each new day as a gift. And he wanted to cultivate within his heart and spirit a mindset of gratitude and purpose. And when he draws the X on his wrist, he always says a little prayer to Jesus. Jesus, thank you for waking me up again. And basically it serves as a personal prayer of thanks for the gift of life and the opportunity to live intentionally.

0: Money. It is an increasingly common issue for many of us. And as a result of tough economic times, money problems have been worsening for many families and individuals. There's fuel poverty, loss of earnings, unemployment, tax increases, price rises, and that is just naming a few. Some of us scrape by, whereas others fall into massive debt. It's a serious issue. But in all of this, there is hope. God is our rock, and we can trust Him to see us through even the bleakest of budgets. How do we know this? Because it's written. Isaiah 12, verse 4, "Trust in the Lord forever, for in the Lord God you have an everlasting rock." Exodus chapter 14, verse 13-14, "Do not be afraid. Stand firm and you will see the deliverance the Lord will bring you today. The Lord will fight for you. You need only to be still." 2 Corinthians chapter 9, verse 8, "And God is able to make all grace abound to you, so that in all things, at all times, having all that you need, you will abound in every good work." Encouragement from the Bible on Sanctuary.
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think I mentioned this the other night on Evening Devotion. Whenever I hear Rend Collective, My Lighthouse, I always think of my little pottery lighthouse that I've got. It's a quirky little thing. It's really kind of cute. And I've got it sitting in a cupboard at the moment because I've been rejigging my stuff. And anyway, that one, I always picture my little lighthouse, but the symbolism of the lighthouse and God's love and guidance for us is just beautiful, isn't it? Good to have your company, Sanctuary, 22 minutes to 5. 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

Chris Tomlin, God of Calvary, 10 away from 5. News update at the top of the hour, 5 o'clock here on The Sanctuary. The last few hours of the school holidays, and whether you're working parents and, it's still been busy during the holidays, a different sort of busyness, I guess, or whether you've been able to have some downtime with children or even as a teacher. It's kind of ramping up to new routines or back into the regular routines. That can be a bit of an adjustment sometimes, can't it? Music now from Hayley Jones with Thankful.

0: Lion Rock at Piha Beach is an iconic landmark. When you drive to Piha, the first glimpse of Lion Rock is from the top of the hill looking down, and the view is spectacular. However, as you get nearer to the beach and closer to Lion Rock, you get an idea of its actual size. The closer you are to it, the bigger it becomes. During a difficult time in my life, I drove out to Piha, and sitting in the sand dunes near Lion Rock, the words of Psalm 61 came to mind. When my heart grows faint, lead me to the rock that is higher than I. God was reminding me that He was higher, bigger, and stronger than what I was facing. It gave me reassurance and fresh perspective. The closer we get to God, the bigger He becomes. Maybe this is a word for you today. Mahalo ki tō tātou atua e tēnei rā. Remember God today. I'm Alison Shaw.
1: This is Sanctuary.

0: Warriors coach Andrew Webster's feeling for future winger Will Warbrick, who's had his farewell season with the Storm in League's NRL, cut short by a torn Achilles. The Kiwis flyer joins the Warriors next season. That's sport. I'm Joe Gilfillan.
1: From the Word.
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1: and if your heart is broken,
0: just lift those hands and
1: sing. Just lift your hands.
0: Come on, sing it with me. I know I can.
1: Oh, I know that I can.
0: Bless your name, Jesus.

0: and all your friends and loved ones, they're nowhere to be found. Remember, remember, remember, there is a friend. Oh, I love him, I love him.
1: Who will wipe your tears away?
0: I know he will. And if
1: your heart is broken,
0: this is all you have to do.
1: Just lift your hands.
0: Oh, come on and worship with me. Say it, come on.
1: Oh, I know that I can make
0: you. Don't you give up.

Life can feel a little hectic at times, whether it's managing the kids, deadlines, or battling traffic. It's nice to know that at the end of the day, you can wind down with evening devotion with Kathy Jenke. 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Weeknights 7 to midnight. It's your evening devotion.

it. Not I, but through Christ and me. Sheila there and Kirk Franklin. My life is in your hands. 12 minutes past five. Good afternoon, early evening, depending what way you're facing. I always say that, don't I, this time. Kathy, keeping you company if you've just tuned in. Good to have your company here on Sanctuary. We got more worship music coming up this hour from Aidan King, Benjamin William Hastings, Hollow Grave. Music too from Miriam Webster, Made Me Glad. This is Amy Grant. I love that. Will not let me go.

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1: This is Sanctuary.

is in heaven. Elevation Worship. 25 after 5. Kathy with you. Next up, Aidan King, Benjamin William Hastings, Hollow Grave. Well, we tend to take access to water pretty much for granted here, don't we? I think here in New Zealand, we're really blessed that way. But it's not so for many people in many parts of the world. And water really is life. Without it, everything grinds to a halt. You know, with clean water, families can stay healthy, children able to go to school, and communities can grow and thrive. And every day, millions of families across Africa and the world are forced to access water that's unsafe and sometimes even deadly. But it doesn't have to be this way. And what's really cool, coming up this coming Thursday, Sanctuary's partnering with Convoy of Hope, raising money to provide community safe water for life. This is a very cool thing. Convoy of Hope is a humanitarian, faith-based organisation bringing help and hope to people who are impoverished, hurting and in need. So this coming Thursday, inviting you to listen in and hear some inspiring stories of hope. And you're invited too to be a part of it. Just $25 a month can provide safe drinking water for someone for life. It's amazing, isn't it? 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

0: The right name will get you into the right place. There is a name that is above all names, and that name is Jesus. When you begin to declare the name of Jesus in the context of your spiritual life, emotional life, mental life, relational life, financial life, you will begin to see miracles and breakthrough. Jesus turned water into wine. Jesus raised the dead. He healed the sick. And when you declare the name of Jesus, you will begin to see miracles. The name of Jesus is meant to be utilized in the kingdom. This name is your inheritance, and you have access to this name. It's Joshua Singh, and I want to help you grow in your walk with God. 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

Israel House and Jesus at the Centre. Seven away from six, Rosemary Jane along after 6 o'clock to keep you company. Thank you for yours this afternoon. Hope you have a good evening and get into Monday and the working week well. The thought I want to leave with you tonight, I have mentioned this one before, but I think it's just really good to be reminded about this one from Corrie ten Boom. And I'm thinking particularly of anyone who might be beating themselves up for what they've done or not done, or you just feel you're not worthy of God's love and you're in a bit of a mess. This one from Corrie ten Boom: there's no pit so deep that God's love is not deeper still. Take care. God bless.

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Rescue Me. And we have those times when we certainly desperately need that. We the Kingdom. And Kane, Rise Up. Welcome along to your sanctuary Sunday night. It is great to have your company. I'm Rosemary Jane, your host through till midnight tonight. Ultimately, we want to be rescued by God for eternity, don't we? Coming up, we've got music for you from We Are Messengers, the Presence Music Band, and Mercy Me soon. Also, coming up to the Word for You Today daily devotional details on the way. Cuddy Cairns now.

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We are Messengers, their song Seasons, along with Katie Carnes and Nothing Else. We're just a few minutes away from the Word for You Today daily devotional. How's your love life is the title of this one tonight. It is based on 1 Corinthians 13:4. Speaking of love and all the qualities of love, a suggestion that you insert your name instead of love each time when you read through that. We'll take a closer look at what love is all about in the Word for You Today daily devotional soon. But now let's return to the music with the Presence Music Band and Found in the Hurt.

0: The Love of God, sung to us by Mercy Me, Presence Music Band before that, Found in the Hurt. Well, music on the way from Hillsong Worship and Brooke Litchetwood. So, but first, let's check out the word for you today.
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2: Relationships. Not just the lovey-dovey ones, all of them. When we're getting to know someone and we decide this person is pretty nice, I choose this human to get to know better, we have a honeymoon period where the person can do little wrong. Then after a few months, we may start finding some pet peeves. Stop eating so loud. Stop complaining. Soon the person we couldn't wait to be around becomes the person who's still great but needs fixing. Don't worry though. There's a fix a friendship verse in the Bible. Love is patient and kind, never jealous, boastful, or proud. 1 Corinthians 13, verse 4. Ah, it turns out that's about us, not them. To strengthen a friendship, we need to first look at ourselves and how we love others. Are we choosing patience instead of outbursts, kindness instead of cruel jokes, and what's best for them rather than envy or boasting? In fact, do we truly want what is best for them at all? How do we even manage that? Well, we need to have a pretty strong, secure sense of who we are and God's love for us. Let's read 1 Corinthians 13, 4-7 and swap God is wherever it says love is. And that's how God shows love to us. What stronger place is there from which to show love to those around us? So what now? Read 1 Corinthians 13, verse 4-7 again and insert your name instead of love each time. Speak the scripture out loud to yourself often. It can change your love life.
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1: And I'm Alison. 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What changes when we see prayer as a privilege rather than just ticking a box?
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Hill to Die On, Consumed by Fire on Your Sanctuary tonight, along with music from Ring Collective, One and Only, and Hillsong Worship with Brooke Ledgerwood. This song, Hosanna. Getting a little closer towards seven, not too far away from our devotional from Joyce Meyer. Also thoughts on faith from June Dooney on the way for you. After this song from Influence Music and Jonathan Traylor. It's called 10,000 Armies.

0: As followers of Christ, we often ask, "What can I do for you, Lord? How can I best serve you?" On his last day on earth, as he sat down for a final meal with his disciples, Jesus said, "I no longer call you servants, but friends." Even more important, he told them they no longer had to come to him, but could communicate to God the Father directly as sons. The relationship of a son is very different from a servant. As a father, God gives us gifts, blessings we then pass on to others. At that Last Supper, Jesus also likened us to a vine. It's the branch that bears fruit, but only as it remains attached to the vine. Today, recognize your role as a son or daughter and be ready to pass on the good gifts your Heavenly Father has first given you. I'm June Dooney, and you can contact me on junedooney.com.
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1: Acts 2 verse 38. 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

Great are you, Lord. Great are you, Lord. One Sonic Society there. It is just after seven. Welcome along to your sanctuary. Sunday evening. Nice to have you with me. I'm Rosemary Jane, taking you through till midnight tonight with music from Phil Wickham and Pat Barrett on the way. Praise the Lord forever. Beautiful song. Oscar Ironside. I was just going to call him Ironside. Hope for a Living. And this one from Darlene Check. Shout to the Lord.

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Great song from Mika Tyler. God did it. Oscar Ironside there too. Hope for a Living, and from Darlene Check, Shout to the Lord. Great lineup. Well, coming up, we've got thoughts on Faith for You, voiced by Kat from The Drive Show over on Rhema. Also, coming up to our devotional from Joyce Meyer, Don't Let Unbelief Steal Your Faith is the title of this one. It's featured in her book, Battlefield of the Mind. We'll check that out right about 7:30. Returning to the music with Phil Wickham now and Pat Barrett, Praise the Lord Forever.

0: a verse for when you're feeling worried. It comes from the book of Matthew, chapter 6 and verse 34. Therefore, do not worry about tomorrow, for tomorrow will worry about itself. Each day has enough trouble of its own. Want to know something cool? God is with you wherever you go. So we don't need to worry. God has a plan for you and He will provide for you.
1: This is Sanctuary.

How great is our God? That was Chris Tomlin, and from Stars Go Dim, Holy. Time to take a look at our daily devotional now from Joyce Meyer. Don't let unbelief steal your faith. This is featured in her book, Battlefield of the Mind, and it's based on Romans 4, from verse 18 to 21. For Abraham, human reasoning for hope, being gone, hoped in faith that he should become the father of many nations, as he had been promised. So numberless shall your descendants be. He did not weaken in faith when he considered the utter impotence of his own body, which was as good as dead because he was about 100 years old, or when he considered the barrenness of Sarah's deadened womb. No unbelief or distrust made him waver, doubting, questioning, concerning the promise of God. But he grew strong and was empowered by faith, as he gave praise and glory to God, fully satisfied and assured that God was able and mighty to keep his word and to do what he had promised. What a man of great faith. Romans chapter 4, verses 18 to 21. Doubt, as I've said, says Joyce, raises questions. It makes us ask, did God really say? Does the word really mean? Doubt is often the devil's entry point into our minds. Just such simple, easy questions are enough to give Satan places to attack. Unbelief is far worse than doubt. Doubt brings in the question, but unbelief is the result. I've watched Satan launch his attacks on Christians by first posing a question and then causing that question to bring doubt. The triumph of sin in the Garden of Eden began just that way. Satan said to Eve, "Can it really be that God has said, 'You shall not eat from every tree of the garden?'" Genesis 3:1. That's subtle. Satan doesn't fight with God or argue with the Bible. He just raises a question. He allows our minds to do the rest. When the question comes in such a simple-seeming way, the obvious answer must be, well, he didn't really mean. With that reaction, Satan has established a stronghold in the mind, and it takes little for him to move you from there to a total lack of belief. I've spoken with people who were led astray in just such a way. They started out as faithful, committed followers of Jesus Christ. That's a wonderful place to be, too, and to stay. But as Satan planted doubt and unbelief in their hearts, they turned their backs on spiritual things. One man said, "I was simple and naive in those days. I believed anything I'd heard. And I know better now. Satan robbed him of his faith. And in the process, he stole his joy and he stole his hope." I am familiar with this battle. Because of my ministry, some people think I have everything all worked out and never have to battle for my faith, says Joyce. I can tell you that no Christian reaches that place, this side of heaven, that is. As soon as we let our guard down, even the slightest, Satan sneaks up behind us and starts whispering his lies. That may be the reason of the story of Abraham, and that it's such an encouragement to me. When I have my battle with faith and taking God totally at his word, I often go back and read Romans 4. The example of that godly man is absolutely amazing to me. In the natural, everything appeared to be against God's promises to Abraham. I'm sure Abraham's friends laughed when he said, "God will give me a son." Satan's scoffers must have been in place every day. But Abraham stood the test. The Bible says he did not weaken in faith, but he grew strong and was empowered by faith as he gave praise and glory to God. Verses 19 to 20. I love that statement. After the Holy Spirit called me into ministry, I was elated and humbled. I thought, who am I that God should call me? I could think of hundreds of reasons why anyone but Joyce Meyer would be used by God. But I believed in his call
and I had no doubt, not then. In the months after that call, however, things moved more slowly than I wanted. More times than I can count, I found myself meditating on Abraham's and God's promises to him. If a human being like Abraham could believe and not stagger with unbelief, why couldn't Joyce Meyer? I fought the battles, and with God's grace I won. That's how it is each time. A fresh battle and a new and glorious, joyous victory. So remember the story of Adam there, which you can read about in Romans chapter 4, verses 18 to 21, if you're fighting a battle. That's the story of Abraham, Romans 4, chapter 4. And there's a prayer that goes with tonight's teaching. Father God, I thank you for Abraham's example. Help me to push aside the devil's advances by totally trusting you, Lord, and standing on your promises for my life, Lord, even if no one else stands with me. In Jesus' name I ask. Amen.

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2: 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This longer than it's ever been.

0: A gift that I treasure is the gift of God's forgiveness. So undeserved and yet so freely given. It's there for the asking and He keeps on giving. Guilt and regret can be a heavy burden, one that we struggle under or try to escape from, but it doesn't have to be that way. God invites us to come to Him, to admit what we have or haven't done, to be honest, to tell Him we're sorry and to ask for His forgiveness. And it's then we experience His grace, His undeserved favour, paid for by the cross of Calvary. He wipes our slate clean. He holds no record of wrongs. And in doing so, He removes the burden of guilt. 1 John 1 says, "Confess your sins to God, and He is faithful and just to forgive and to cleanse us." You can experience that gift of forgiveness today. Mahara ki tō tātou atua e tēnei rā. Remember God today. I'm Alison Shaw.
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Te Ariki, that was the Green Lane Māori Group and Steve Apirana. Earlier thoughts on faith from Alison Shaw. Don't forget she's got a new podcast coming out next week. I think it's the 21st, actually. And then every second week there'll be new podcasts. And it's all about prayer. Talking to Nerida from The Breakfast Show about prayer. Looking forward to her new podcast. So you'll find that at yoursanctuary.org. NZ. It'll be on the front page there. Well, we're heading towards 8 o'clock. Coming up after 8, we've got our verse of the day. Music from Brandon Lake now. This is a move.

0: It's your sanctuary.
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0: Matthew 11, verse 28. Then Jesus said, "Come to me, all of you who are weary and carry heavy burdens, and I will give you rest."
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tonight. Thank you for joining me. I'm Rosemary Jane, your host through till midnight this evening. Playing your music from We the Kingdom soon, Elevation Worship and Torrin Wells, Let the Church Sing. And let's return to the lineup with Nicole Norderman now. You are my all in all.

You get the idea that a book is pretty good when it's turned into a movie, right? Well, this week on A Very Tall Man, the podcast, the author of one of those joins me for a chat. The chances are you'll have either seen the movie or read the book. In fact, I wouldn't be surprised if you've got a copy. The book turned his life around, and the book is The Case for Christ. The author's name, Lee Strobel. And since then, he's written a few more books, and 18 million of us have read them. I wanted to chat with Lee because his next book covers a subject that some of us will love and yell, "Amen, preacher brother," while others might not get so excited. The new book is all about angels and demons, with no mention of Tom Hanks, but mentions of near-death experiences. It's about seeing the supernatural. Can't wait to chat with him. Lee Strobel this week on A Very Tall Man, the podcast.

A Child of God, We the Kingdom, and Bea Reinhardt there, along with Bragg Worship, Trip Lee and Naomi Rain, the song Fortress, and Nicole Nordeman starting us off, You Are My All in All. Well, coming up soon, we'll take a look at our verse of the day, along with music from Torrin Wells and Elevation Worship now, When the Wind Meets the Fire.

0: Grief. We all have to face it one day, and the loss of a loved one can really take its toll on us. So it's no wonder that when grief sets in, life is put on hold, and even the simplest of tasks can become overwhelming. But in your loss, there is help. God can bring you through. How do we know this? Because it is written, Nehemiah 8 verse 10, "Do not grieve, for the joy of the Lord is your strength." Matthew 11 verse 25 to 30, "Come to me, all who are weary and burdened, and I will give you rest. Take my yoke upon you and learn from me, for I am gentle and humble in heart, and you will find rest for your souls, for my yoke is easy and my burden is light." 2 Thessalonians chapter 2 verse 16 through to 17. "Now may our Lord Jesus Christ himself and God our Father, who loved us and by his grace gave us eternal comfort and wonderful hope, comfort you and strengthen you in every good thing you do and say." Encouragement from the Bible on Sanctuary.
1: This is Sanctuary.

Muta, yeah, and amplified praise. The Holy Spirit, along with Torin Wells' song, Let the Church Sing, at Elevation Worship, When the Wind Meets Fire. Well, let's turn to our verse of the day now. This one's found in Psalm 37, verse 28. For the Lord loves the just and will not forsake his faithful ones. They will be protected forever. Psalm 37, verse 28. For the Lord loves the just and will not forsake his faithful ones. They will be protected forever. Don't you love the term for God's people? When they live for him, they are his faithful ones. The Lord is committed to his people. He will not forget his people. Those who seek to honor him by displaying his righteous character, his gracious compassion and faithful love and justice. Exodus 34, verse 6. God has promised to honor his promises to his people and preserve them with his protecting power forever. As God has promised, never will I leave you, never will I forsake you. Deuteronomy 31:6 and Hebrews 13:5-6 speak of that. Our verse of the day is Psalm 37. For the Lord loves the just and will not forsake his faithful ones. They will be protected forever. Psalm 37, verse 28. Our verse of the day.

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Four Creatures of Our God and King. That was the group for him. Brooke Ligertwood earlier with Victory, The Water. Such a beautiful song too. And Michael W. Smith, You Won't Let Go. A wonderful reminder. Well, Thoughts on Faith coming up from Joshua. Sing for you after this song from Katie Nicole. Have Your Way on Sanctuary.

0: You know, I've learned in life that we better tackle offense before it tackles us. Offense often comes as a very small seed. It invites itself from the back door into our homes, takes a seat and doesn't really talk much. And when people appear in your home, all of a sudden you start to get agitated. This is a bit of a figurative imagination of mine, but I want you to realize that only God can truly give you the strength to overcome offense. The enemy often wants to offend God's children because he wants to disrupt their peace. Offense is actually so dangerous because it puts a fence around your mind, your soul, your emotions. So what you need to do in this season is to demolish the fences around you with the Spirit of God and through revelation and love and open your heart to him. The reality is that you need the Holy Spirit, and by inviting his work in your heart, things begin to work. It's Joshua Singh, and I want to help you grow in your walk with God. So let's connect at joshuasingh.com.
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Some people pray for this ministry, others support it financially. 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

Love that song. It's called The Joy, and it's full of joy, isn't it? The live version from The Belonging Company and David Dennis. And first up, Corey Asbury Sparrows. Good to be with you. I'm Rosemary Jane, taking you through your Sunday evening here on Your Sanctuary, the home of great worship music, with the heart of Catherine in soon, Matt Mayer and Robbie Say Band. Plus, later we're going to check out our reading from pastor and author Max Lucado. But now let's get back to the music with Jeremy Camp. This is The Way.

0: They've lasted for a reason. 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
1: I was on my own.

Heart of Catherine, that song called Follow, and from Jeremy Camp, The Way. Sanctuary with you tonight. Well, chocolate and God, it does go together, as we'll find out in our thoughts on faith soon. After this song from Matt Mayer, Finished Work.

0: This is Susie Holt with Chocolate and God. Reading from Exodus chapter 19, it says, "Now when all the people saw the thunder and the flashes of lightning and the sound of the trumpet and the mountain smoking, the people were afraid and trembled." Moses had a close walk with God, so even though God was revealing himself like that, he wasn't afraid like the Israelites were. He knew God. Is God trying to reveal himself to you in mighty ways and still you miss really seeing him? God was revealing himself in a mighty way so they would get the idea that they were dealing with the Almighty God, so they would have victory in their lives. Don't miss seeing who God really is today. Allow him to show himself in mighty ways and then allow it to really sink in that he cares so much for you and he will guide you in all that you do if you ask him to, knowing that his best is yet to come. Hey ladies, let's do something together and take the 30-day challenge and be in the Word every day. 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

0: A thousand hallelujahs. The beautiful voice of New Zealand artist Brooke Ligetwood there, along with the Robbie Say Band earlier, the song of hope, Heaven Come Down. Well, time to turn to our reading from author and pastor, speaker, Max Licardo. I was going to call him doctor, but he is a wonderful teacher anyway. The Overseer of Your World is the title of this portion of his book, Anxious for Nothing.
1: It is not God's will that you face every day with dread and trepidation. This is Max Licardo. I have a childhood memory that I cherish. My father loved cornbread and buttermilk. About 10 o'clock each night, he would meander into the kitchen and crumble a piece of cornbread into a glass of buttermilk, stand at the counter, and drink it. Then he'd make the rounds to the front and back doors, checking the locks. Once everything was secure, he would step into the bedroom I shared with my brother and say something like, "Everything is secure, boys. You can go to sleep now." I have no inclination to believe that God loves cornbread and buttermilk, but I do believe he loves his children. He keeps everything secure. He oversees your world, and by his power, you will be anxious for nothing and discover the peace that passes all understanding. This is Max Licardo.
0: Max Licardo, and what a wonderful, reassuring read that was too, from his book, Anxious for Nothing, as we return to the music with Mercy Me Now.

Let There Be Light. That was Paige with Paul Zak. And earlier, Bethel Music and Gene Johnson, No One Like the Lord, the live version, along with Mercy Me's song, All of Creation. And earlier, you might have caught some of Max Licardo's book, Anxious for Nothing. If you want to track down the book, it's called Anxious for Nothing, Finding Calm in a Chaotic World. And you can read more about that and some of Max's other books at maxlicardo.com. 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The song, More Than Able.

0: We all know the saying, we reap what we sow. 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

Right, the live version of that song from the Worship Initiative. Welcome along to your sanctuary if you've just tuned in. I'm Rosemary Jane. Nice to have your company this Sunday evening. Hope all is well.

well at your place. Don't forget, if you would like some prayer support, please do post your prayer at our website, and you'll find the prayer wall at yoursanctuary.nz. Just click on the faith and spirituality button. You'll find it at the top of the page in the middle, and you'll see the prayer wall comes up as one of the options. That's where you write your prayer request. Let us know what's happening in your life that you would like prayer for. And then tomorrow morning at 10 o'clock, our team will be back together again to pray for all of those needs posted on the prayer wall. So let us know if you have a concern that you would like us to pray about for you. We would love to support you in prayer. That's the prayer wall via that faith button at yoursanctuary.nz. Well, coming up for you, we've got music from United soon. So will I, Caleb and John, that hallelujah feeling, and Mike Frew next. Holy, holy, holy.

So Will I. That was the group United, and from Mike Froome, Holy, Holy, Holy, a real classic here on Your Sanctuary. Well, coming up, looking forward to our devotional from Dr. David Jeremiah, the host of the program Turning Point, later, along with music from Caleb and John, the Hallelujah Feeling, great song, C.C. Winans, How Great Thou Art, and Influence Music now with Jonathan Traylor. Jesus.

0: Did you know that every snowflake is different? Isn't it awesome? Did you know every star is different? It's wonderful. Did you know that God has a name for each star? Scientists have named many hundreds of stars, but it's such a few compared to the recent discovery they've made that there are galaxies of stars we know nothing about except they're there. But even more wonderful than that is that God knows you and the numbers of hairs on your head. He calls you by your name and he knows what you're going to say before you say it and what you're thinking. And it's so fabulous that our Creator has made each one of us differently. He broke the mold after making you and after making me. Today, enjoy the fact that you are valued, loved, unique, wonderfully made, and very, very special.
1: Non-stop worship on Sanctuary.

Come, Holy Spirit. It was live at LIV and joined by the Worship Central South African singers and Tim Hughes there, Caleb and John earlier, the Hallelujah feeling. Well, let's take a look at our devotional from Dr. David Jeremiah before we return to the music. God Will Supply is the title tonight. This is inspired by Exodus 3, verses 11 to 12. But Moses said to God, "Who am I that I should go to Pharaoh and that I should bring the children of Israel out of Egypt?" So God said, "I will certainly be with you." Exodus 3, verses 11 to 12. Every Christian has been given spiritual gifts by God, as well as natural talents and abilities. Even so, God sometimes calls a believer to a task that seems beyond one's abilities. Ever been there? Moses is a good example. Though his first 40 years were spent being educated by the royal courts of Egypt, his second 40 years was spent as a shepherd in Midian. At approximately the age of 80, Moses probably considered himself unqualified for what God asked him to do next, to go to Pharaoh in Egypt and lead the Hebrew slaves from bondage to freedom in the promised land of Canaan. When God first commissioned Moses to go, his first response was, "Who am I?" God didn't address who Moses was. Instead, he addressed who he was. "I am who I am." Exodus 3:14. And he promised that he would be with Moses in the task to which he was called. If God asks you to do something for him and you feel unqualified, you're in the right place to depend on him. Moses certainly did. And when you think of what God did through Moses' obedience, it is incredible, isn't it? God will supply. That was the title of our teaching based on Exodus 3, 11 to 12 from Dr. David Jeremiah, the host of the program Turning Point, which features weekday evenings over on our sister network, Rhema, with me just after the news at 10. Well, let's return to the music now with CC1 and song How Great.

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Come As You Are. And that is the title of the track too, from Crowder. Consumed by Fire before that, A Hill to Die On, and from C.C. Winans, How Great Thou Art. Great Worship continues. Also, Thoughts on Faith from Alison Shaw. Looking forward to that. She's joining us after this song from Beck Nelson. You direct my path.

0: What a delight it was to welcome a new granddaughter this month. The anticipation of the birth and the thrill when she arrived makes me marvel at God's handiwork, her little hands and feet, her features so fearfully and wonderfully made. A new life, a new beginning, full of potential and promise. God is the author of new. 2 Corinthians 5:17 says, if anyone is in Christ, they are a new creation. The old has passed away, the new has come. Maybe you're feeling like there's not much new going on in your life right now. But let me remind you, He not only gives us new life, but a new day, a new year, a new season, a new song. And there's new mercies every morning. This fills me with hope and expectation. How about you? Mahara ki tō tātou atua e tēnei rā. Remember God today. I'm Alison Shaw.
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Such a powerful song, isn't it, to listen to those words? He won't fail. He's our firm foundation. Cody Carnes there, and from Hope Dast, If the Lord Builds the House. And I hope that's building your faith tonight. Great to have your company. I'm Rosemary Jane, with you through till midnight this evening. Coming up, we've got music from We the Kingdom, worship from Gateway. It is finished what Christ has completed. He has won for us. Equippers Worship, Matt Redman there too, 10,000 Reasons. Let's get back to the lineup with Delirious now. This song, Inside, Outside.

Rescue Me, Yes Please, We the Kingdom, and from Delirious, Inside Outside. Sanctuary taking you through your evening. Hope you're enjoying the music, that it's lifting you in your faith. We've got Thoughts on Faith, written by Grant Norsworthy, coming up actually. Also later, we'll be looking at our devotional from Pastor Greg Laurie of Harvest Church, and music from Matt Redman, Equippers Worship, and Gateway Now. It is finished.

0: music. I love singing songs, playing songs, even writing songs, especially when those songs are about God's love for me, my love for Him, our relationship and how that relationship affects the way I see life and the way I live life. But I need to realize that singing songs, love songs to God, in and of itself is not worship. Hopefully, singing love songs to God is one of many different expressions of worship that flow out of my life as it is surrendered at the foot of the cross. Music can be a wonderful expression of worship, but my life surrendered in worship is what is required. I'm Grant Norsworthy with Word and Song.
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10,000 Reasons. That was Matt Redman to Bless the Lord, Equip His Worship earlier, and Choose to Praise, the live version, Praise to Lift Your Soul. And we've got plenty more of that coming up with Bethel Music, Elevation Worship, The King of Love, and Forrest Frank, his song Thankful, soon. But now let's take a look at our devotional from Greg Laurie of Harvest Church, based on Jonah 1:14, called Navigating Life's Storms. Then they cried out to the Lord, Jonah's God. O Lord, they pleaded, don't make us die for this man's sin and don't hold us responsible for his death. O Lord, you have sent this storm upon him for your own good reasons. Jonah 1:14. The possibility of a spiritual revival in Nineveh was almost too terrible for Jonah to contemplate. So he booked a passage on a ship headed in the opposite direction. Before we go any further into his story, though, I want to point out, says Greg, that Jonah would have scoffed at the nonsensical claim that the God of the Old Testament is angry, harsh, and judgmental, while the God of the New Testament is merciful and loving. The whole reason Jonah was on the lam from his prophetic duties is that he was afraid that God would show mercy and love towards his enemies, the Ninevites. When Jonah ran away, God could have just said, okay, that's it, Jonah. I'm done with you. I'm going to get somebody else. But the Lord loved Jonah, and he had a plan for him. He was going to give him a second chance, and God still gives second chances today. So the Lord sent a storm into Jonah's life. In this case, it was an actual meteorological storm. Often, however, the Lord send storms into the lives of people in the form of hardship or difficulty. There are three kinds of storms that we face as Christians. First, there are perfecting storms. These are trials, tribulations, circumstances, situations that cause us to grow spiritually as we endure them. Doesn't sound much fun, though, does it? In the book of Job, as Job struggles with the tragedies that have befallen him, he says of the Lord, but he knows where I am going. And when he tests me, I will come out as pure as gold. Job 23, verse 10. He was navigating a perfecting storm. Second, there are perfecting storms, according to John 6, after Jesus fed 5,000 people with 5 loaves of bread and 2 fish, the people who witnessed the miracle were so excited that they wanted to make Jesus their king. His disciples, by extension, would rule with him. Rather than give credence to such talk, Jesus loaded his disciples into a boat to cross a sea, the Sea of Galilee. During the crossing, a great storm arose. It was a protecting storm. Jesus was protecting his disciples from a temptation that would have been very damaging to their lives. Finally, there are correcting storms. Jonah 1:14 says the sailors on Jonah's ship cried out to the Lord, Jonah's God. O Lord, they pleaded, don't make us die for this man's sin and don't hold us responsible for his death. O Lord, you have sent the storm upon him for your own good reasons. Correcting storms are circumstances that we effectively bring upon ourselves. But here's the good news. God won't abandon us in our storm. In fact, his sending of the storm is a reminder of his love. Hebrews 12:6 says, for the Lord disciplines those he loves, and he punishes each one he accepts as his child. Jonah emerged from the storm, corrected and ready to fulfill his calling. The lesson for us is that if we stay strong in the storms of life, we'll experience a personal revival, which can lead to something bigger and more widespread. There's no limit to what God can do with one renewed and recalibrated believer. Ooh, that was a lot to take in, wasn't it? From Pastor Greg Laurie of Harvest Church, you can find out more about Greg Laurie at harvest.org as we return to the music. Now from Kiwi artists, The Parachute Band, this is Glorified. Lord.

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0: The King of Love with Elevation Worship on Your Sanctuary tonight. Bethel Music, Martin Smith and Hannah McClure with Paul McClure before that. Love of My Life, the live version, and Kiwi artists, The Parachute Band, Glorified. Heading a little closer towards 12 midnight, it'll be my time to head off, but looking forward to hearing from Joshua Singh shortly, his thoughts on faith and music from Third Day. You are so good to me. We need that balm of being reminded of God's love, don't we? And we receive that too from Forrest Frank now, his song, Thankful. Well, thank you for joining me this evening and last night as well. I'm Rosemary Jane. I'll be back with you next weekend. Take care, and I hope you have a very blessed week ahead.
1: I've got so much to be thankful for. Look, I got a

0: It is imperative to confront offense proactively before it gains a stronghold over you. Offense begins very small, like a small seed, subtly and quietly enters the premises of your heart. And once it takes root, it can swiftly escalate, causing agitation and frustration and disunity in your relationships. Overcoming offense requires divine strength, as only God can provide. And the reality is that the enemy often targets God's children with offense, seeking to disrupt their peace. And the danger of offense is that it builds fences and erects barriers around us, hindering our relationships and obstructing our spiritual growth. So my friend, to counteract this threat, we must rely on the power of the Holy Spirit. We must invite him in our hearts, in our minds, in our souls. And we must seek forgiveness, and we must seek reconciliation, and we must break down the fences that separate us, because we are God's children. It's Joshua Singh, and I want to help you grow in your walk with God. So let's connect at joshuasingh.com.
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1: 2 Corinthians 5 verse 17. This means that anyone who belongs to Christ has become a new person. The old life is gone. The new life has begun.
0: Sanctuary, New Zealand's worship station.

Well, I guess, since it's just a few moments past midnight, that means the weekend is over and done with, right? Yeah, fair enough. It is now Monday morning. It's the 20th of July. It is almost 10 past midnight.

Now, I did hear on the grapevine that Stephen Bell Booth has a new album about to be released. That was one of his earlier songs, Whisper. I was talking to Rob Holden. Remember Rob? Was a breakfast announcer on Rima a few years ago. He was telling me that Stephen has a new album out. So I've touched base with Stephen, and I hope to have him as a guest on A Very Tall Man, the podcast, in the next few weeks. And no doubt we'll talk about music and his new album. It's kind of nice to know the story behind the artist, Stephen Bell Booth. Hopefully one of my guests coming up soon on A Very Tall Man.

0: This is Susie Holt with Chocolate and God. In Psalm 40, it says, I waited patiently for the Lord, and he inclined unto me and heard my cry. He brought me up out of a horrible pit, out of the miry clay, and set my feet upon a rock and established my goings. God wants to rescue you from whatever pit you feel you are in. Give glory to God while he works in and through you, because he is in the process of establishing your goings. Hard times come to all of us. How we handle it is what matters. Do people see a frantic you when things are not right, or do they see someone whose completed faith and trust is in God? No matter where you are or how your day has started, take a moment and ask God to guide you and establish your way. In other words, be patient and turn those frustrated feelings over to God and allow him to fill you with his power, peace and love. Hey ladies, let's do something together and take the 30-day challenge and be in the Word every day. 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

Well, it's 12:30, but it's Monday morning, so I guess if you're awake this time of the morning, the chances are you're not going to be awake a wee bit later in the morning when it's the final. Spain and Argentina. What do you reckon? Who's going to win the FIFA World Cup? It seems like it's been going forever. Best $44 I think I've ever spent, and at the beginning of it I wasn't too sure about that. But what was it, 104 different games I could have watched? I don't think I watched anywhere near that. But I would have watched 30, maybe 40, but not too bad. What's that, about a dollar a game? And that's value for money.

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Now that is Phil Wickham and The Battle Belongs. Before that, Aaron Keyes and Dwell. It is 10 minutes past one. I've been dwelling on church yesterday. Not only was the sermon like really, really amazing, Murray was talking about the need to have a confession of faith, kind of like the Apostles' Creed, that sort of thing, and why we do it. And he said part of it is because of the mystery of it all. When people say to you, well, how is it that God the Father, God the Son, and God the Holy Spirit are three in one? How do you explain it? And he said, well, some things are just best left a mystery. And think, yeah. And that's okay, isn't it? It's really, really good. But for me, and this is just, you know, just me, after church was one of the best get-togethers of all the people there, you know, that I've had in a long, long time. It was just so lovely to sit down at a wee table, four or five of us, and people came and went, and we just chatted. We're just really, really lovely. Getting to the stage where the after-match function is longer than the church service. That's okay, though, isn't it? See?

0: for a door to open and shut properly, it must be hung on a well-oiled hinge. For us as Christians, that hinge is our faith. It's as we take God at His word and step out in faith that doors of opportunity open for us. Without that step of faith, the door has no hinge on which to open. Recently, I embarked on an extensive overseas trip. Prior to leaving, some aspects of my journey hadn't come together. Confident, however, that I had God's green light to go ahead, I boarded my plane in trust that at the right time, God would show me how to proceed and open the right door for me. He did. If He can do that for me, He can do that for you. Hinge your faith on His promises. Move forward, and at the right time, a door will open. I'm June Dooney, and you can contact me on junedooney.com.
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0: Bill Wickham. And the battle belongs.
1: Who?
0: Yeah, to the Lord. Aaron Keyes to begin the 1 o'clock hour, a song called Dwell. How was your weekend? How was church yesterday? We had a guest pastor. And I've only been going to the church for a while, so I haven't quite got on top of exactly who everybody is. But I gather that Murray is a retired Presbyterian pastor. And I thought, man, it was just like such a great sermon. And it's so lovely. When someone preaches and they've got such a wonderful command of the English language and also the theology, he talked about the need to have a confession of faith, and he went into the history of it all and why we have it. And then he talked about the mystery and how important it is to have a mystery about everything that sits around us. For example, if someone says to you, well, how do you explain that there's God the Father, God the Son, and God the Holy Spirit? How can three become one? You say, well, don't know. It's a mystery. But I believe it. Man, it was good. So good. Thank you, Murray.

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Now that is Brooke Legend together with Hillsong Worship, and this is Our God. I was talking about our church service a moment or two ago. Now, we've got an amazing church. After the service, everybody stays, and it's just kind of like really, really good fun. It's got to the stage where the after-match function is longer than the match, but it's just kind of nice to catch everybody, have a cup of tea and a biscuit, and it was just like one of those occasions. It was just so lovely.

0: few years ago, a friend of mine gave me a mustard seed. It's very small, like a pinhead. I never put it in soil, otherwise I'd have a plant growing. Jesus used the illustration of the mustard seed to say if you leave it alone, it will do nothing. But if you plant it, it will grow into a big tree. He was talking about faith. If you put your faith in nothing and leave it, then nothing will happen. If you say faith doesn't work, then it won't work. But if you put your seed of faith into the right place, into God, into what He says, into what He's done for you, then growth will happen. Attitudes will change, circumstances will alter, prayers will be answered, and hope will arise in your heart. Plant your seed of faith in God's Word today.
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So nice to hear that, because there are occasions when you do feel alone, unless I'm the only one that feels like that, and you sort of think that, you know, nobody cares, nobody wants to know what's going on, you don't know who you can call. But then a song like that comes along and you realise, actually, you're not alone, the Lord is there. Having said all that, I think it is important to stay in touch with friends and stuff. So what's the time? 1:30 on a Monday morning, and I'm not suggesting you text anybody at 1:30 on a Monday morning, but you might want to write yourself a wee note, and later today, just text a couple of people in your contact book and just say, hey, you know what? I was thinking about you earlier this morning, and I didn't text them, but I just wanted you to know that you were on my mind. Is everything okay? Do it, yeah. Send yourself a note and do it later this morning.

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Now, blessing off together with Benjamin William Hastings. It's come from a very good family, hyphenated name, Benjamin William Hastings. Song's called That's the Thing About Praise. Now, I just want to say g'day to, I think it's Janie. I hope I'm pronouncing your name correctly. Janie is in America. And it's kind of cool when people from the other side of the world send me messages to say, hey, listening to your program from the other side of the world. I don't know. It just sort of, it's kind of nice. In fact, I like hearing from anyone who listens to the program. So if you're new, maybe we've never touched base before. Maybe you've never ever texted a radio station before. I'm not going to do that. Nobody would ever reply to me. You might be surprised. 8168, that's the short form text number. So you use that instead of the 021 blah, blah, blah, and all that sort of stuff. And just make sure that the first word in your message is sanctuary. And just say, g'day. Tell me who you are and where you are listening from. I wonder, is there anybody listening on Stewart Island? 1:45 on a Monday morning? You'd think not, eh?

0: A real treat for me is to see Mount Taranaki in New Plymouth covered in snow with a blue sky behind it. It stands alone, resplendent in all its glory. However, there are times when we visit New Plymouth that we may not see the mountain at all. Why? Because it's covered by cloud. The cloud changes everything. It blocks out the view of that beautiful mountain. You know, it's a bit like life. Things we are going through can cloud our view of God. Maybe you're feeling like that today. If you're going through a cloudy season, I want to remind you that He hasn't moved, just like that mountain hasn't moved. The fact that you can't see Him in your circumstances doesn't change the fact that He's there. I pray today that the clouds will break and you will realize that He's been there all along. Mahara ki tō tātou atua e tēnā rā. Remember God today. I'm Alison Shaw.
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4: 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God has given no other name under heaven by which we must be saved.
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Brandon Lake, Chris Brown, with the help from the band at Elevation Worship, and I know a name. Colton Dixon begins the 2 o'clock hour with the song Through All of It. Not Through It All, but Through All of It. Almost the same name as the song, but a completely different tune. It is at 2:10. How was your weekend? This is a wee bit sad yesterday afternoon. We've made the decision some time ago that it was maybe time to give up having chooks. We've had chooks for the last 20 years or so. And, of course, had them growing up. They've been sort of like a part of my life. And there were just two left, the two Heidis, named after the daughter of Stephen Shelley next door. And because we're going on a longer holiday later this year, we thought, well, maybe we should, you know, give them to somebody else. Because certainly we're going to chop their heads off, because the problem is, the minute you name a pet, you certainly can't chop its head off, and it just would not have been a cool thing to chop Heidi's neck off and then have chicken soup for tea. That would not have been nice. However, Mark came in and collected the two Heidis and gone to a new home. I want to ring later this morning to make sure they're okay. Do you think that would be okay to do?

0: One never knows what each day will bring, but we're all making our way through it, right? 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
1: Weekday mornings from 10 with Tom, right here on Sanctuary.

Stephen Curtis Chapman and Speechless. I was talking about our Chooks, the two Heidis, a few moments ago. They've gone to Mark and Karen's and a new house. And Mark sent me a text with a photo of the two Heidis' new living quarters. No wonder they wanted to leave. They've gone upmarket. A beautifully painted little two-story house. Like, really, really impressive. I don't think they're ever going to want to come back. They've forgotten us already.

0: singing songs to God as an expression of worship is a wonderful thing to do. It's particularly powerful, I think, when groups of believers get together to sing passionately and with one voice and with one soul and with one mind their love songs to God, expressing God's worth, praise and thankfulness through music. But we do need to bring things back into perspective. Let's just remind ourselves that in all the recorded words of Jesus through Matthew, Mark, Luke and John, he never once asks us to get together and sing about his love. Instead, in many different ways and over again, he asks us to be his love. He asks us to be his love to one another, to our neighbors, to our enemies, and to the least of these, to the ends of the earth. I'm Grant Norsworthy with Word and Song.
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Everything. Now, I don't want to be too deep and meaningful on a Monday morning at just after 25 to 3. You probably just want to listen to the music. But that song by Big Daddy Weave, Heaven Changes Everything, I've been thinking about that because I've been listening to a song over the last month or two that's called If Heaven Wasn't Promised to Me. And that's a really, really interesting song. Basically, it says, it suggests that you would still follow the Lord if everything finished when you died. It's really, really interesting to give that some thought. You could sort of wonder about the theology of it all, and then you sort of think, well, is the way that I live my life now, because when I die, I'm going to go to heaven. And if you think that, then heaven does change everything. But what if heaven wasn't promised? Would you still be a Christian? As a

2 was Campbell and Whole Heart, the song that began the 3 o'clock hour, and then the one that's just finished from Elevation Worship and Chandler Moore and God, I'm Just Grateful. Morning, it is 3:10. I am grateful that Sanctuary exists. 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

0: The more one remains in the past, the more distant the prospect of a fulfilling future becomes. 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

Elevation Worship and Chandler Moore. God, I am just grateful. Yep, a lot to be grateful for when you think about it. Morning, it's 3:10.

Life can feel a little hectic at times, whether it's managing the kids, deadlines, or battling traffic. It's nice to know that at the end of the day, you can wind down with evening devotion with Kathy Jenke. 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Weeknights 7 to midnight. It's your evening devotion.

God is able. The name of the song, the live version before the Bragg worship with Triple E and Naomi Rain with Fortress, just after 20 past three. I felt a wee bit bad doing it, but I pulled my phone out at church yesterday and I took a photo of the graphic that was up, you know, behind the preacher. He was talking about the need to have a confession of faith and how important it is as Christians that we're able to be able to go to something and just read it out and go, this is who we are and this is what we believe. And he said there are three reasons that we need it. One, that we need a definitive statement on Jesus' resurrection because there are those that have gone before us have said that that just did not happen. Those of you in the Presbyterian persuasion will remember what happened in the 1960s. So he said we need a definitive statement of Jesus' resurrection. We've got to know it and believe it. Secondly, he said we need mystery. And there is mystery in being able to explain or trying to explain God the Father, God the Son, and God the Holy Spirit. It almost can't be done. And thirdly, he said we need a statement of faith because we need a belonging. And that when we read it out, we know that we belong to a group of people who believe the same thing. I can remember talking to Dr. Michael Youssef on an early version of Virtual Man, the TV program. And he's got this honking great church in Atlanta. And he was saying that every couple of weeks, he insists that everybody in the congregation read out aloud their confession of faith. And he said it's really important because it grounds everybody. And I must confess, I've given it a bit of thought. I think I'd quite like to do that.

0: This is Susie Holt with Chocolate and God. Reading from Exodus 32, it says, "When the people saw that Moses delayed to come down from the mountain, the people gathered themselves together to Aaron and said to him, 'Up, make us gods who shall go before us.' God was working on their behalf and he had an amazing plan, but the people of Israel were tired of waiting for him, so they decided to make their own gods. Have you been waiting a long time for God's answer? Know that he has just been working out the details and his plan is better than anything you can conjure up on your own. It could be the longer the waiting time, the better the plan. Don't turn away from what God has for you just because you can't see him working and because he seems delayed. His plan is perfect and the details are important to him as well. Spend time in his word and praying for direction. You can count on the fact that God will come through. Ladies, let's do something together and take the 30-day challenge and be in the word every day. 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

Good morning. Well, I hope it's a good morning. If you're just quietly listening to the radio and you almost don't want to know what the time is because you sort of think you should be sleeping, block your ears, and I'm going to tell it for those people who do want to know what the time is. Okay, it's 25 to 4. You can come back now. I saw an amazing sign. It said, Danger, Holy Bible. And this is what it said underneath it. The Bible use can become habit-forming. Regular reading can cause a loss of anxiety, fear, and a decreased appetite for impatience and anger. Symptoms include increased love, joy, peace, patience, kindness, goodness, faithfulness, gentleness, and self-control. And if symptoms persist, just praise the Lord. It's a wee bit different, but pretty good, eh? Symptoms can include increased love, joy, peace, patience, kindness, goodness, faithfulness, gentleness, and self-control. And if symptoms persist, just praise the Lord. Yeah. Do I hear an amen? I hear it.

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I was talking to people earlier about the mystery of the faith and having to try and explain to people, you know, the Trinity, God the Father, God the Son, and God the Holy Spirit. But it also can be a little more complicated when people say, you guys talk about the blood. What is it about blood? I just listened to Matt Redman play the song, Nothing But the Blood. So, like, surely that can't be right. You've got to explain that. It gets a wee bit complicated, but we can do it. It's 10 to 4.

0: My friend Alan Taylor has written a delightful children's book titled Notice Me, Jesus. It's a story of a little girl who in Jesus' day finds herself at the back of the crowd, left out and unnoticed. How many of us feel like that little girl? Unnoticed and ignored even by members of our own family. It's easy to feel we're taken for granted and our efforts of service not appreciated. As a teenager tending sheep in the desert, David was overlooked. His family forgot to include him in the lineup of sons when Samuel came to anoint one as king. While others might not notice, there is one who does. He who sees the sparrow fall to the ground also sees us. He not only sees us, but knows our every thought. He's even counted the hairs on our head. I'm June Dooney, and you can contact me on junedooney.com.
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The Indiana Bible College in Wattagon. Good morning, it is 10 past four. A text message from my friend Milo. He had a great name. Imagine being called Milo. He's Milo, and then he's got a son called Milo Jr. However, this by the by. Milo's on his way to France to visit friends, have a wee bit of a holiday. And he texted me just after he passed Dubai. And he said that the plane that he was in flew over the Strait of Hormuz. I thought, man, I'm not sure whether I'd be doing that this time of the year. And he said he couldn't get over the number of ships that were just sort of like sitting there in the ocean. He's a seafarer, so I guess he had a good reason to sort of think about it. And he said to me in the text message, it's hard to believe there are over 8,000 sailors just stuck there. And I thought to myself, man, that's true. But why are you travelling over the Middle East at this time? Because I wouldn't be doing it. I want to stay in a safe country. So I thought, well, which countries in the world are considered the safest? There'll be a list of that. So I asked Google, and sure enough, the seven safest countries for the future and with the least risk are Iceland, New Zealand, Switzerland, Norway, Finland, Singapore, and Portugal. And the countries that show serious warning signs where you don't want to go, France, Sweden, the United Kingdom, Germany, and Belgium. We're number two when it comes to safe countries. The safest country in the world, apparently, Iceland. If you go there, you'll need more than a 3-bar heater and thermal undies.

0: Derrida.
1: And I'm Alison. I've got a question for you. What changes when we see prayer as a privilege rather than just ticking a box?
0: Well, let's break that down, shall we? So in our podcast, we're going to strip away the formality and talk about how to build a vibrant and authentic connection with God that actually fits into our everyday lives.
1: Yeah, so whether you're a prayer warrior or someone who doesn't even know where to start, this conversation is for you.
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Praise and worship on a Monday morning on Sanctuary. The Parachute Band, Let Your Glory Fall. It is 25 past four. If you are awake and having difficulty going to sleep, can I pray a little prayer for you? Heavenly Father, as we prepare to sleep, I come to you. Your word promises me that I can sleep peacefully because you, Lord, are the only one who can give me peace of mind. So this morning, I release the weight of today into your loving hands. I surrender my worries, my fears, and my uncertainties about tomorrow. I trust in your protection, knowing that you watch over me as I rest. Guard my dreams, Lord, and fill them with your peace. May my time, my sleep time, be a time of rest for my body, my soul, and my spirit, knowing that you hold my future securely. In Jesus' name, I pray for peaceful and restorative sleep, trusting in your care for what lies ahead. If you're having difficulty sleeping, there's a prayer for you this morning.

0: car had to be taken to its maker to be corrected. It was a fault of the manufacturer. All cars of the same make had to be brought in. The area of the car at fault was taken apart and put right and put together again. And I was able to enjoy driving it once more without any fear of problems arising. Isn't that like our lives? We function as best as we can, living right, loving others, serving God, and then something comes up in our mind. When praying or in church, singing praise or reading the Bible, a fault that needs to be dealt with so we can function correctly and beautifully again and bring pleasure to our Maker and blessing to others. So when He lets us know the fault, let's cooperate. Go to Him, repent, and follow Him again with renewed faith and a thankful heart.
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Now, my friend Neil told me at church yesterday a joke, so I thought, okay, I can repeat it. Apparently, this guy went into a bar in Wales and all of a sudden yelled out, 47, and everybody started to fall about with laughter, and then everything quietened down again. And about 10 minutes later, someone else yelled out, 39, and everybody fell about with laughter again. And this went on for maybe an hour or so. People were just sort of randomly yelling out a number. So he said to a guy, what is it? Why do you do that? And he said, oh, look, the people that have been coming to this pub have been coming here for so long that they've heard every joke. So now we don't even have to tell the joke anymore. We just yell out the number and then everybody falls about with laughter. So I thought, okay, that's fair enough. So I said, I'll give it a yell, give it a go. So I waited 10 minutes and then he yelled out, 17. Nobody laughed. So I went to the guy and he said, well, he said, I gave that a try. And I yelled out a number and nobody laughed. What did I do wrong? The guy said, no, it's in the way that you say it.

0: Preston's Music Band and Found in the Hurt. Now, that wasn't my joke, it was Neil. So if you know Neil from church, you'll know who I mean.
1: Recently, I decided to sew new curtains for a home our family were living in. Having made curtains before, I felt very confident. However, it did not go well. My measurements were not accurate, and when the gathering thread came unstuck, I returned them to the store, thinking they were faulty. The attendant kindly asked me if I'd read the instructions. I had not. You know, God has given us specific instructions for living this life. How easy it is for us to power forward, confident that we know what we're doing, and neglecting to ask for or follow His instructions. Psalm 32 verse 8 reads, "I will instruct you and teach you in the way you should go." A reminder from me to you today to take time to read God's instruction manual. It'll save you a lot of angst. By the way, the curtains are done and dusted. I read the instructions. Mahara ki tō tātou atua e tēnā rā. Remember God today. I'm Alison Shaw.
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King of Kings, Hillsong Worship, and Brooke Ledgerwood. It is 8 minutes past five. Now that winter is upon us, the angle of the sun coming into our home has changed. And on Saturday afternoon, at about 4:30, the sun came through on such an angle that all of a sudden you could see all the dust on top one of the cabinets. So Pam got a bit excited about all of that and said that she'd give it a clean. I said, look, don't do it. Remember the poem by Rose.

Milligan? And she goes, no. So I went and found it and read it to her. So if you are thinking that later today you might go and dust something, hang on a second. Let me read this. It's by Rose Milligan and it's called Dust If You Must. Dust if you must, but wouldn't it be better to paint a picture or write a letter, to bake a cake or plant a seed, and ponder the difference between want and need? Now, dust if you must, but there's not much time, with rivers to swim and mountains to climb, music to hear, books to read, friends to cherish and life to lead. But dust if you must, but the world's out there, with the sun in your eyes and the wind in your hair, a flutter of snow, a shower of rain. This day will not come round again. But dust if you must, but bear in mind that old age will come and it's not kind. And when you go, and go you must, you yourself will make more dust. When I read that, she put the duster down.

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Delirious, that's the name of the group. Shout to the north, it is just on 20 past five. Well, welcome to Monday morning. If you woke up at 5 o'clock because you decided, okay, the school holidays are over, we're heading into the winter term, and I'm going to get fit, and I'm going to go to the gym, and I'm going to do it every second morning from now through until November. Let me just share this before you go racing out the door. In a span of 17 years, 114 people have died in accidents while at the gym. In the same 17 years, only one person has died while eating a donut. Life is about choices, the choices that you make. Think about it. 114 people have died in 17 years going to the gym. Only one person in that same time period died while eating a donut. Make wise choices. Just saying.

one of the most popular things for followers of Jesus to do is to get together in groups and sing songs to God. Songs about how much He loves us, how much we love Him, our relationship, how amazing His blessings are, and how we want to live lives that show that we give worth to God. It can be an amazing and powerful expression of worship, but it must not be the only expression of worship. Worship must continue after the songs have finished, must keep going as we leave the church hall or the concert auditorium.

0: That is such a good song, isn't it? Austin French and the Freedom Hymn. Good morning, 25 to 6. Here's what we thought. The stupid neither forgive nor forget. The naive forgive and forget. But the wise forgive but do not forget. Is that right? The stupid neither forgive nor forget. The naive forgive and forget. But the wise forgive but they don't forget. Do you reckon that's biblical?
1: The word for you today.
2: Philippians chapter 4 verse 13 says, I can do all things through Christ who strengthens me. It's a great verse. Let's look at it a bit deeper. With any Bible verse, it helps to look at different Bible translations for a fuller understanding, or even to see what the original Greek, Hebrew, or whatever language says. One example, in Greek, I can do all things through Christ who strengthens me. That's Philippians chapter 4, verse 13. It says, I can do is way more loaded than just it's possible. The full meaning goes something like, I have power enough to get up and jump right into the heart of the action. That's full on. It's active, it's dynamic, and it's totally inspirational. Philippians chapter 4 verse 13 is not about scraping through when pressures are aplenty or problems are piling high. It's about living in God's massive power to shake situations up. It's about getting stuck in. It's the difference between half thinking that God can fix our problems and drag us through by the skin of our teeth and living in complete confidence that He's already sorted our life. So Philippians chapter 4 verse 13 becomes a reminder that it's time to wholeheartedly focus on God and take on whatever is in front of us. Because through Jesus, we already have the power to do more than just get through. So what now? Is there an area of your life where you feel like you're just scraping by? Set aside time to pray, to plan, and to make a start on completely owning it again. Put 100% back under God's power and control. You have power enough.
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We're a Christian radio station. We believe that no matter how loud the world gets, there is a peace that surpasses all understanding. We believe that you weren't meant to carry the weight of tomorrow on your shoulders today. If you're feeling overwhelmed, or perhaps just a little lost in the noise, take a moment and breathe. We want you to know you are seen, you are known, you are deeply loved. If your heart is heavy, let's take a moment together and pray. Lord, I give you my worries and my weariness. Replace my anxiety with your peace and my doubt with your strength. Guide my steps today and remind me that I am never walking alone. Amen. Hang on to that promise as you go about your day.

0: Bethel Music and Jen Johnson and No One Like the Lord. It is 10 to 6. Scared to mention it. There's a big game of football in about an hour's time. And I think that Nerida and Lee would be okay if you had that on in the background. But only if it's on in the background. Catch up with you again tomorrow morning after
1: this
0: the
1: news. This is Susie Holt with Chocolate and God. In Exodus 4, it says, "And the people believed, and when they heard that the Lord had visited the people of Israel and that he had seen their affliction, they bowed their heads and worshipped." Moses was so worried about going back to talk with the Israelites to let them know that God had heard their cries and wanted to deliver them because he didn't think they would believe him or listen to him. His words were basically, "Who am I that they would believe me?" When God asks you to do something for him, he will prepare the way and he will prepare the hearts of those that will be affected by his request. Pray for God to prepare the hearts of those you care about and pray for him to give you the words you need to reach them for him. Trust that he will equip you to do all that he's asking you to do. And remember, God doesn't call the qualified, he qualifies the called. Ladies, let's do something together and take the 30-day challenge and be in the Word every day. Join my friend Janet Scott for her daily devotional. 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
4: In this update, Ryan Fox has made history this morning at the Royal Birkdale course in the UK. He's won the Open Championship, becoming just the fourth New Zealander to win a major. More shortly in sport. A victims advocate believes consent laws should echo what's already being taught in schools. The National Party will campaign on requiring active consent, meaning a clear yes rather than simply the absence of a no. Independent victims advocate Claire Buckley says this proposal doesn't properly define consent. Questions over New Zealand First's latest announcement of its wish to survey our offshore oil and gas reserves. Canterbury University natural resource engineering expert David Dempsey believes the surveying process would take around 6 years. The government's citizenship test has been delayed after concerns were raised around it being online, making it too easy to cheat and undermining the test's integrity. More than 50 senior doctors working at ACC will strike for 4 hours from 8 a.m. today. That's news.
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4: In sport, to the Open Championship on the Royal Birkdale Golf Course.
6: That's what you dream of, a putt to win the Open.
7: Ryan Fox, champion golfer of the year. He celebrates, and far away New Zealand celebrates with him.
4: Fox has won by a stroke at 10 under par after carding a 2 under 68 in the final round. He sank an 11-foot putt to finish. He earns $5.5 million for the achievement. Fox joins Sir Bob Charles, Michael Campbell and Dame Lydia Ko as New Zealanders to win major championships. Liam Lawson's streak of Formula One points finishes has ended at 5 after finishing 12th at the Belgian Grand Prix. That's sport. I'm Jodie Gill.
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8: Good morning, here's your weather forecast for today. Northland to Waikato, including Coromandel. Isolated showers becoming scattered with some heavy from the afternoon. Thunderstorms possible about Great Barrier Island. Waitomo to Taurangi and Taranaki. Scattered showers becoming isolated in the afternoon, then clearing in the evening. Bay of Plenty and the Central High Country. Also Gisborne to Wairarapa, including Wellington. Cloudy periods and isolated showers. Whanganui to Horowhenua, also Nelson and Buller. A few showers, clearing fine this morning or afternoon. Marlborough and Canterbury, areas of morning cloud, then fine. Grey, Westland and Fiordland, also Otago, excluding Clutha, mainly fine, but cloud or drizzle developing in Fiordland in the evening. And finally, Southland and Clutha, cloudy periods, isolated light showers about the coast, becoming confined to Stewart Island this morning and becoming fine elsewhere by the afternoon.
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0: Evergreen.
1: That's Rend Collective with Evergreen. Good morning, Atamaria, no mai, haere mai. Welcome on into Sanctuary. On Monday, it is the 20th of July. Big day today. It is the final of the World Cup and all the kids go back to school.
2: Oh, wow. Wow. And also, Nerida and Lee sound like we've recovered from our colds.
1: Yes, finally. That was a long haul, that one.
2: That was a tough one, wasn't it?
1: Mm.
2: Wow, wow. But no, nice. We are feeling nice and chipper and ready to go. But you have a nice weekend?
1: Yes, I did have a nice weekend. It was the final of our show. Not our show, but the show.
2: Oh, no, no. It was your show, Nerida. I went along. It was so your show.
1: Sure was. So that was on Saturday night. So that was really nice. And then yesterday was the big pat down because they built the whole stage set. So that had to be unscrewed and packed down. Mm-hmm. And the stage floor had to be repainted. All the props had to go back. It was a very big mission.
2: Wow.
1: So, yeah, it's all over. Done and dusted.
2: And Nerida is now signing up for Kung Fu. Your next hobby will be Kung Fu or something.
1: No, I just need a little bit of time and then I'll let you know what the latest is. Hey, coming up for you this morning, we've got our wake up, shake up question. That is at just before 7 o'clock.
2: Also, we're going to be looking at a very beautiful place of prayer in the city of New York.
1: Next, though, we're heading to our Bibles. We're having a look at 2 Corinthians chapter 5, verse 17. That's for our verse of the day.

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Afternoon Praise on Sanctuary.

0: Chris Tomlin on the Morning Sanctuary, that's Holy Forever. You're with Lee and Nerida. It is 6:15. We're going to check out our verse of the day,
1: which is brought to you by the Bible Society New Zealand Group, who believe the Bible is for everyone. This morning, it's the book of 2 Corinthians, chapter 5, verse 17. This means that anyone who belongs to Christ has become a new person. The old life is gone, a new life has begun.
0: It's such a promising verse, isn't it? So this is where Paul is basically explaining the results of Christ's death and resurrection. And because he died for all, then believers are no longer to live for themselves, but to live for him. And being a Christian is not merely just adopting new beliefs. It's becoming a new creation in Christ with a new identity, a new purpose, and a new way of living, which we can all relate to.
1: Oh, I would say for myself, 12 years ago when I became a Christian, this was the verse that swung it for me.
0: Mm.
1: This is my verse. Like, it's not obviously my verse, but I've taken this one on because that was me. I gave up my old life to come to Jesus, and loved every second of it. It's just, it's life-changing, isn't it, you know?
0: Yeah.
1: It's absolutely life-changing. I love that one.
0: Yeah, that's right. It's just completely different life, completely different way of living, completely different way of thinking. It's a new code.
1: A new code.
0: Yes.
1: Love that. Book of 2 Corinthians chapter 5, verse 17. It's Bible Month. Head along to biblemonth.co.nz.
0: This one's Tekoa with Matthew 6.

0: than this.
1: You're on the Morning Sanctuary. It is 20 minutes after 6 o'clock. That was Tekoa. We're going to have a look now at a place of worship. This is something that we do on the Morning Sanctuary. We go back and have a look at different cathedrals, churches, whatever, that have some kind of interesting history.
2: And you never know. You may have been to one of these places. And if you have, let us know because, yeah, a little bit jealous because this morning is quite an interesting building. Now, in the mid-19th century, an archbishop called John Hughes proposed building a grand new cathedral to replace the original St. Patrick's in Lower Manhattan. Now, when he announced the location, occupying a full city block between 50 and 51st streets in New York, it was ridiculed. They called it Hughes' folly. At the time, the site was actually just surrounded by wilderness and sat quite a long way north of the city's actually population points.
1: It's amazing, isn't it? Because New York is just so populated, you can't imagine it just being out in the wild. So the architect was James Renwick Jr. He designed the cathedral in a neo-Gothic style, and he was inspired from the European cathedrals of Reims and Cologne. So construction began in 1858, but the American Civil War meant that they had to put a temporary halt on it because of labour and material shortages. And the funding for the cathedral came from wealthy people, large pledges from them, but also from the poor Irish immigrants as well, who were coming into the city at that time. They contributed thousands.
2: Yeah, as they would. Now, the cathedral finally opened its doors in 1879. True to Hughes' vision, the city did expand rapidly around it, leaving the cathedral standing proudly directly in the heart of Manhattan. And if you go and Google this place, what was it called again? It's, where's the thing called here? No, it's St. Patrick's in Lower Manhattan, okay? It's as beautiful, beautiful
1: building.
2: Well,
1: you've got skyscrapers all around it and this traditional old Gothic church bang smack in the middle. Yeah, it's incredible. Like, there's busy traffic all around it. It's an amazing feature.
2: Yeah, I Googled it and quite a few. There's a scene in Home Alone 2. It's filmed right outside of it, so you can see it there.
1: Okay.
2: But it's just like, it looks like it's from Reims or Cologne.
1: Yes.
2: And it's stuck in the middle of all these cathedrals.
1: No, in the middle of all these skyscrapers.
2: Skyscrapers, yeah. I'm looking at it. I've got it on mine. Wow.
1: Yeah, it really is quite amazing church. So, yeah, well done him for having this amazing vision. It's beautiful. Coming up, we have got our Wake Up, Shake Up. This is Phil Wickham and Pat Barrett with Praise the Lord Forever.

0: In 2024, when the world seems chaotic and everyone is searching for deeper understanding that cannot be found in Google, there is a key truth. 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When we're close to Jesus, we can see and understand things in a special way that others may miss. 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Because when we do this, we tap into the source of wisdom that can transform our life. 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

0: Young and Free with Let Go. You're on the Morning Sanctuary with Nerida and Lee. Good morning to you. Half an hour before kickoff. It is the final of the World Cup. Don't worry, this is not sport radio.
1: Yeah, I wouldn't say either of us are particularly kind of mad about football, are we? But yeah, it's the final today. And I kind of got it wrong. I picked an Argentina-France final.
0: Oh, yeah.
1: So I'm half right. I'm half right there. But I think, you know, what the world is thinking, this is going to be Messi's World Cup.
0: I think so. Yeah, well, yeah. I mean, I don't know either. Who knows, really? But he is the star player, isn't he? Yeah,
1: and such a nice chap, too.
0: Is he?
1: Nice guy.
0: You
1: yeah,
0: met
1: yeah.
0: him?
1: Yeah, yeah. We often hang out, Messi and I. Yeah, yeah. We often, you'll see us down the pie shop getting a pie.
0: Yeah.
1: You know? Yeah.
0: and cheese roll.
1: And cheese roll, yeah. He's a good lad.
0: Yeah, so the kickoff is at 7 o'clock this morning. A big final. We will be watching. We'll have half an eye on it. So
1: yeah,
0: we'll kind of let you know if there's any major developments. But look.
1: So where are we going to land? What do you reckon? Come on.
0: Let's just go. I'm going to go one all at full time.
1: Wow.
0: And
1: okay.
0: Then I'll go. Then I'm just going to say Messi was just going to take it out with a penalty, yeah.
1: Okay, brilliant. Brilliant, that's quite likely. Well done, you.
0: Well, we haven't got there yet, we'll see.
1: Hey, coming up, we have the Wake Up Shake Up, asking you about Kings of Israel.
0: This is Charity Gale with I Speak Jesus.

0: to you. Great to have your company on your Monday. It is the 20th of July. And look, according to my clock, it is time now for everybody to wake up with a shake-up question.
1: Yes, this is when we kind of ask you a biblical question to see how sharp your Johnny Waynes are this time of morning. Now, what's that? What?
0: Your Johnny Waynes.
1: Your brains. Yeah, your brains. So the question this morning is, to get you going, okay, to see if you're awake and sharp as a pin, the question for you this morning is, who was the first king of Israel? Was it, number one, was it your man David? Number two, your man Solomon? Number three, Saul? Or number four, Hezekiah?
0: Right. It feels like this is a trick question to me. It feels too obvious.
1: Does it?
0: Yeah.
1: Yeah, it's not as clear cut as you think, but we've researched this. We've had our scientists onto this and they've researched it. They've gone up and got some old scrolls and they've read it. And according to the Hebrew Bible, one of these people is the true first king of Israel. But is it David, Solomon, Saul, or Hezekiah?
0: Hezekiah.
1: Yeah, him too. Hezekiah.
0: So you can text in on 8168 with the first word sanctuary. And you can just put 1, 2, 3, or 4. So who was the first king of Israel? Was it 1, David, 2, Solomon, 3, Saul, or 4, Hezekiah?
1: Hezekiah.
0: All right, here's John Waller while I'm waiting. We'll be back straight after this one.

0: It's the Morning Sanctuary. That is John Waller. While I'm waiting, well, we're 12 minutes away from 7 o'clock, and it's time to wake up, shake up. That is the time. We've got a Bible-based question here. You just had to text in with what you think the answer is.
1: And the question this morning was, who was the first true king of Israel? Was it number one, David, number two, Solomon, number three, Saul, or number four, Hezekiah?
0: All right. Well, a few people got in touch this morning. So a very good morning to our friend Andy. Hello to you. Also, Nikki, very good morning to you. There's a few others here without names. If you put your name on, we can say hello to you. But on the line, we have got Kay. Good morning.
2: Good morning, Merida and Lee.
1: Good morning, Kay.
0: All right, Kay, what do you think the answer is?
2: It's number three. It's Saul.
0: Yes, it is. Well done. Did you know that straight away?
2: Yeah, I did.
0: Ah, yeah, because we thought, oh, a lot of people are going to think it's David.
2: No, it was Saul came before David.
0: Yes.
2: David had to run for his life because Saul was jealous of him and was trying to kill him.
1: Yes, right. Yeah, yeah.
0: Well done.
1: Well, your brains are certainly working this morning.
0: Yes, you have definitely woken up this morning. Well done, Kay. Well, you're our winner this morning. So what are you up to today?
2: I've got an appointment at the skin clinic at 11. So I've got a lady from our church who's on the care team and she's taking me in.
0: Oh, nice.
2: And I'm just going to do some jobs at home this morning before I go.
0: Oh, very
2: nice.
0: I'll
2: see how I am this afternoon. Yeah.
1: Oh, let us know how you go away. Let us know. We'd love to know.
2: Okay, thank you.
1: Yeah, no, we're true. You're part of our file now. It's lovely meeting you at Festival One as well.
0: Yes, it was.
2: Yeah, I enjoyed meeting you both too.
1: Yeah. Such a dry, hot, sunny day, wasn't it, from memory?
0: Oh, it was the worst weather possible.
2: I know.
0: It was just an absolute mud bath. Yeah. Not a great advertisement. Anyway, let's move on. All right, Kay, just hold there, my friend, and we'll make sure we've got your details because we've got a great book we're going to send you.
1: Yeah. So the answer was, it was Saul, who was the first king of Israel.
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7: In this update, a famous victory for Ryan Fox. The New Zealand golfer has won the British Open at Royal Birkdale. He's won by a stroke at 10 under par after sinking an 11-foot birdie putt on the last hole.
8: I stood on the tee and said to my caddy, Dean, you know, we're going to try to win this. I hit two perfect shots and I'm not sure how I hit the putt. As I said, my hands were all over the place. I was just trying to get it towards the hole somewhere.
7: A natural resource engineering expert weighed in on New Zealand First's latest election policy, warning more may need to be done to bolster our fuel security. Canterbury University Associate Professor David Dempsey says we'd have to figure out how we'd refine oil. Rural North Island Primary Bulls School in the Rangitike district is facing a chilly start to the term after copper piping used to heat classrooms was stolen over the weekend. Police say two men were caught on camera taking the piping on Saturday morning. British Australian actor Terence Donovan, known for his roles on Neighbours and Home and Away, has died aged 90. That's news.
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7: In sport, as you heard in news, New Zealand has a fourth major golf champion. Ryan Fox has won the Open Championship by a stroke at Royal Birkdale. He finished at 10 under par after sinking an 11-foot birdie putt on the last hole. Fox has credited a brisk tempo on the back nine.
8: As soon as I start thinking about it too much, then some bad stuff creeps in, and that was the whole process down the stretch. I had some good numbers coming in for iron shots into 16, 17 and 18, and I just picked my shot and hit it, and thankfully it kind of executed them pretty well.
7: The 39-year-old earns $5.5 million and joins Sir Bob Charles, Michael Campbell and Dame Lydia Ko in the Select National Club. The Football World Cup final has kicked off in New Jersey between Spain and Argentina. That's sport. I'm Jodie Gill.
0: Sanctuary weather. Good morning, here's your weather forecast for today. Northland to Waikato, including Coromandel. Isolated showers becoming scattered with some heavy from the afternoon. Thunderstorms possible about Great Barrier Island. Waitomo to Tauranui and Taranaki. Scattered showers becoming isolated in the afternoon, then clearing in the evening. Bay of Plenty and the Central High Country. Also Gisborne to Wairarapa, including Wellington. Cloudy periods and isolated showers. Whanganui to Horowhenua, also Nelson and Buller. A few showers, clearing fine this morning or afternoon. Marlborough and Canterbury, areas of morning cloud, then fine. Grey, Westland and Fiordland, also Otago, excluding Clutha, mainly fine, but cloud and drizzle developing in Fiordland in the evening. And finally, Southland and Clutha, cloudy periods, isolated light showers about the coast, becoming confined to Stewart Island this morning and becoming fine elsewhere by the afternoon.
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11: 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For God has said, I will never fail you. 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

0: Cece Winans, worthy of it all. Good morning, Atamaria. Lovely to have your company on your Monday. It is the 20th of July. You've got the Morning Sanctuary with Nerida and Lee.
1: It's Monday morning and a great weekend because one of the highlights for me was going along to see Nerida and support Nerida in her play Catch Me If You Can.
0: That was a highlight for you. Wow.
1: Yeah, it was. There were many highlights, the rugby and lots of things, but that was really good. You know, you did say you put the time into doing this, and quite a few of the people from work went along to support you.
0: Yeah, they did, which is nice.
1: It was lovely. And so I had to buy two tickets, one for myself and one for my partner, at the cost of $80. Uh-huh. And I timed you on stage. You were on stage for 4 minutes 30, so it comes in at $18 a minute, my friend.
0: Was it worth it?
1: Well, let me just see. Let me see. I've got an envelope here. Open this. And the Oscar for best person standing at the back clapping in a red dress goes to Nerida Ashcroft.
0: Yeah, look, I didn't have very much to do at all, but it was a great show, right?
1: It was wonderful. The actors and dancers were incredible. And my takeaway was that there is certainly a role for amateur dramatics in our society. It's so good.
0: Yeah, I mean, I thought it was just a really high standard, and it's just such an affordable way to see a show, you know, like to go to a proper Broadway show, that's a lot.
1: Amdram
0: is such a great way to kind of have an introduction to those sorts of shows.
1: Yep, so $18 per minute, Nerida, was worth it. You were so good. You were very good. We're all very proud of you.
0: Oh, thanks. Hey, coming up for you this morning, closer to 8 o'clock, we have our quarter two question.
1: And we're looking at a very, very interesting thing from today in Christian history, a person called Mary of Antioch.
0: And next up, though, we'd love to know, what fashion item do you want to bring back? Mm-hmm. This one is Joe Metal with My Everything.

0: That's Joe Metal with My Everything. You're on the Morning Sanctuary with Leah Nerida, and a very good morning to you. Now, Lee and I were talking about fashion items the other day.
1: Yeah, we're so across that.
0: And we were sort of talking with each other about what fashion items we'd love to see come back into fashion.
1: Yeah, because I'm a child of late 60s parents, okay? So they grew up in the 60s in London. And back then, my mum and dad were what were called mods, okay? So mods were, the men would wear really sharp tailored shirts, and the women would wear, now, shift dresses. You know what these are, don't you?
0: Yeah, yeah, it's, what would you call it? It's like a sleeveless dress, yeah, shoulders, yep. And it's quite fitted and above the knee.
1: Yeah, so yep. that was my mum and my biological father were mods. And obviously they had the Lambretta or the Vespa was their mode of transport. And it's kind of been my thing my whole life. I don't feel properly dressed unless I'm wearing a collared shirt, a button-down Oxford collared shirt.
0: Oh, yeah.
1: And that's kind of part of the mod look. And that's how I feel really, really comfortable. So if I could bring back a fashion, it would be the mod look, definitely. Yeah, how about yourself?
0: I've always loved hats, actually.
1: Uh-huh.
0: And I know that we still wear hats, you know, baseball caps and sun hats and things like that. But what about the real old classic hats from the early sort of 1900s? You know, you got the pillbox hat. That's Jackie Kennedy brought that into fashion. She made that very, very popular. But even earlier than that, I don't know, even the fedora type of hat.
1: They're
0: so cool. They look really good. I just really like hats.
1: Well, how would you feel if I'd
0: if
1: I turn up tomorrow wearing a beret? How would that go down?
0: Yeah, I've never really got into berets.
1: Have you not?
0: No.
1: Okay. A cheese cutter hat. You know those?
0: Yeah,
1: those
0: they're
1: kind of,
0: okay.
1: I associate that with people from the north of England. Cheese cutter.
0: Yeah.
1: A Peaky Blinder.
0: Yeah.
1: Mm.
0: I mean, I don't know what the names are for all the particular hats that women wore, but I mean, yeah, there was the fedora.
1: You look really good. I bought you a hat last year, didn't I, from an op shop? That big kind of 70s.
0: Big floppy hat. Yeah,
1: that really looked good on you. Oh, yeah.
0: Thanks. Yeah, no, I do. I really, really like hats. And I just, if you could make it happen, could you make it happen for hats to come back in?
1: Well, would you do it? You make it happen. You set the trend, okay? You start wearing hats to work. I'm sure you can go around the op shop and buy some and start bringing them into work because you are a trendsetter here. Everyone looks up to you. Everyone comments how well you dress when you come to work.
0: I don't think I'd be able to pull off a hat, though.
1: No, you don't? Okay.
0: Imagine if you did. I mean, why have hats gone out of fashion?
1: Well, that is fashion, is it? Fashion changes. Mm. And we're just saying that I think for men, JFK was the first US president not to wear a hat regularly. And I think after that point, it kind of changed.
0: It does seem a bit superfluous to wear a hat. I mean, I get it for the functionality to keep the sun off your face to keep your head warm when it's, you know, really cold. But to wear it day to day, it's like, why on earth would you need a hat?
1: There might be people listening right now that wear them every single day.
0: They might
1: do it for their job.
0: Yes, well, this is true, but that's kind of a practical element to it, really.
1: True.
0: Look, we'd love to hear from you this morning. What fashion item would you love to see come back into fashion? What would you be all over? Get in touch, give us a call on 0800 355 455 or flick us a text on 8168 with the first word sanctuary. What fashion item do you want to see come back? Here's Souvenirs Worship with Emmanuel.

0: Souvenirs Worship on the Morning Sanctuary. It's Emmanuel. We'd love to hear from you this morning. Love to know what fashion item you would like to bring back. For myself, I'd like to bring back hats. Like, I don't know, just any hats. You know, the nice felt hats. I think there's the cloche. That's the one that kind of...
1: Cloche?
0: Yes, it's like a bell shape and it covers your whole head, like a female hat. There's the fedora. There's the pillbox hat.
1: Yeah.
0: I mean, I know that we have caps and things like that, but they're not.
1: I could see you in one of those 60s... Actually, I think I saw some in your stage show on the weekend. That kind of like 60s... It's like a got a peak on it, and you wear it to the back of your head. That kind of 60s
0: look.
1: That'd look good on you.
0: Yeah, they're real cool.
1: Yeah. I would go for the mod look, the 60s mod look. I love that, and see me in my Italian suit driving a Lambretta around the city, looking very cool. That's my thing.
0: Nice. Carol says paper bag waist trousers.
1: What are those?
0: Well, we both looked this up, right? And so it's kind of trousers, but they have a really cinched waist. So it's kind of like a wide waist, but then you cinch it in with a belt, so it kind of looks like a paper bag that's been cinched in.
1: Okay.
0: Chloe, she likes the 90s fashion or the roaring 1920s. She says, I love their beading of gowns. It's very classy. Yeah, me too.
1: That's Napier all over, isn't it?
0: Yes.
1: Napier, yeah. I love this one from Naomi. Now, when I came to New Zealand the first time in 1992, I was really struck by one particular brand. And this is from Naomi, Cosmic Clothing. Remember that?
0: I do, yes. Really bright colours and kind of, I don't know, different patterns, almost like graffiti, really, on a sweatshirt.
1: Yeah. So I lived on the coast when I first came here in 1992, and a lot of the people I was hanging with were like surfers and mountain bikers and extreme sports people, and they were all wearing it, and it piqued my interest. So I jumped on to Trade Me this morning, and I found four items on there, a Cosmic Clothing baseball hat going for $80.
0: Wow.
1: And there's three Cosmic Clothing t-shirts. They look fantastic. Go and have a look. Trade Me, put in Cosmic. And they have met their reserve of $40. So I reckon they go for a lot more than that.
0: Yeah. Tans, she says, 80s to 90s clothes, lots of colour and bubblegum jeans.
1: Now, you just told me what they were and I Googled it. They look horrific.
0: Yeah. I never had any of those,
1: but
0: a few of my friends did. So they're skinny jeans, but they're ribbed, like almost like you're kind of wearing an elastic, I don't know.
1: See, when you told me that, I thought it was ribbed. It was ribbed horizontally. I didn't really check until I looked on there. It goes down, doesn't it? Vertically. Okay.
0: Yeah.
1: Now, Dean's like 80s colours. I guess he's talking about the Cosmic Clothing kind of stuff. Because that was around the...
0: Yeah, but 80s colours, that was all fluoro stuff.
1: Oh, was it really?
0: Yeah.
1: Okay. Because he hates the Kiwi obsession with black. Mm. And that would be true of my son. But my son's an emo. He kind of comes out top to tail in black, everything. Even his bedroom walls are black. Everything's black. His fingernails are black. Yeah.
0: I agree with Dean. It's like there's a lot of black out there.
1: Yeah, I like the old gothic look. I think it's great.
0: Rosemary, she says, as far as hats go, don't wait for fashion. I'm known as the hat lady. She likes hats, but also practically they're good to protect you from the sun as well.
1: Yeah, absolutely. Let's bring Nerida. I reckon you need to do this. You are the woman to lead the charge. Ooh. And bring hats back.
0: Yes, yep. I don't know. I'd like to. We'll see. Maybe.
1: I'll wear a dunce hat for you. Okay, I'll start. I'll wear my, like, the conical thing like that.
0: No, you won't. No.

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0: It's the Morning Sanctuary with Lee and Nerida. 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
1: Love that song.
0: Beautiful. It is the 20th of July. We're going to have a look at what happened on this day in Christian history. So today, according to the liturgical calendar, it is the traditional feast day of Margaret of Antioch. So she was a very popular medieval saint and martyr. And according to tradition, she was a shepherdess who was executed in the 4th century, and that's because she refused the advances of a Roman governor, and she refused to renounce her faith. So, dangerous times back then to refuse the advances of a Roman governor.
1: Yeah.
0: Also, in Christian art, she's often depicted conquering a dragon as well.
1: Now, that's a really horrible way to have her life end there. But she stood up for rights. But, you know, her legacy continued because centuries after her death, Margaret played a pivotal role in geopolitical history. Now, she, alongside St. Catherine of Alexandria and St. Michael the Archangel, were the voices that Joan of Arc heard, pushing her and encouraging her to take on the English and push them out of France during the Hundred Year War. So, what a thing.
0: Yeah, it's interesting, eh? Like, Joan of Arc's story is quite fascinating to hear these voices. I mean, how did she know? How did she think that it was Margaret of Antioch and St. Catherine? I mean, how did she know that?
1: Well, I watched a documentary recently. Martin Scorsese's done a really good piece on the saints. And I watched the first one, which was about Joan of Arc. And they actually came to her and said, this is who we are.
0: Oh.
1: They said, we are, you know, this and this and this. And She died for that. Died for her belief that she actually was spoken to by Margaret of Antioch.
0: Amazing. Yeah. So there we go. That is today in Christian history. It is the traditional feast day of Margaret of Antioch. Coming up, it is our quarter two quiz. That's going to be probably just before quarter two. So keep an ear out for that.

0: As I lifted the swimming pool cover, I saw to my horror a large brown object lying on the bottom. It looked like a drowned hedgehog. Yuck. The friend who was with me agreed, yes, I think it is a hedgehog. We used a long scoop to pull it out. Due to the water's magnification, what looked like a hedgehog was in fact a soggy brown leaf. Our imaginations can work like that. We have a real problem to deal with, but then we magnify that problem with complications which don't exist, but which could happen. As those imagined difficulties grow, we're suddenly facing a mountain we feel we can't conquer. The Bible has a simple answer. Deal with today's challenges today. Leave tomorrow's imagined difficulties to deal with themselves. In most cases, they don't materialize. I'm June Dooney, and you can access my resources at junedooney.com.
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0: Sonic Flood on the Morning Sanctuary. Open the eyes of my heart. It is, oh, it's 1:45. How about that?
1: You have never actually got it.
0: Not never, but that's pretty good going.
1: Wow, you've done it. 7:45.
0: All right. It is 1:45, time for the 1:45 question. So this is a general knowledge sort of based question, and you get to text in with the answer or even give us a call, actually. Let me just give you those numbers first. It's 8168 with the first word sanctuary, or call up on 0800 355 455.
1: Not only is Nerida a expert at acting on the stage, she does numbers too. Well done. Well done. Okay, so our 1:45 question is, in March, the Church of England marked a major historic milestone by installing Sarah Mullally into the top leadership role, making her the first woman ever to hold this position in the Church of England. What was the position?
0: What was the position? Okay. So, and
1: in
0: again?
1: In March, the Church of England gave a job to Sarah Mullally, making her the first person to take up this top leadership role in the Church of England. What was the role? The job title that she now holds.
0: Okay. All right. You can get in touch by texting 8168 with the first word sanctuary, or give us a call 0800 355 455. What is the job title or the position that the Church of England gave to Sarah Mullally?

0: We're the Kingdom with Rescue Me. We're coming up to 8 o'clock this morning, and it is time for the answer to our quarter two question. But let's go back to the question first, shall we?
1: In March, the Church of England marked a major historic milestone by giving a job to Sarah Mullally to become the first top leadership role in this position ever in history. But what was the title of the role that she received?
0: All right, well, we are going to go international now.
1: International?
0: Yes. Ooh. We've got Fa'apio on the line from... Whereabouts are you, Fa'apio?
2: I'm in Samoa, up here, Samoa.
0: Up here in Samoa. Awesome. Yeah. All right, Fa'apio, what do you think the answer is?
2: It's the Archbishop of Canterbury.
0: You are correct.
1: Well done.
0: Well done. Well done.
1: We'll
0: good
1: get a
0: job.
1: Prize for you. When are you coming back to New Zealand anytime soon?
2: End of August.
0: Lovely.
2: Hopefully, yes.
0: And what's the weather like in up here at the moment? Is it lovely and sunny and warm?
2: Well, it's steaming hot from time to time, but you know, strangely, it's quite cold in the evening, and there's a southwesterly winds that bring in the cold weather at night.
0: Oh,
2: since I arrived, it's been some cold nights, and I have to, you know, look for a blanket and put on the socks straight. You know? But other than that, it's mainly hot. As you know, the islands always never have weather like we do back in New Zealand with the winter and summer, and I'm pretty sure you're coping well with the cold too.
0: Yeah.
2: Although it's
1: well, we're nice and warm hearing your voice, my friend.
0: Yes.
1: It's really warmed us up.
2: I must say it's fantastic. It's absolutely great to be able to listen to the radio station, you know, away from, away from New Zealand.
0: Yes, so you're listening on the app.
2: Yeah, I'm listening because I put the app on before I came. Yeah.
0: Well done.
2: I got my grandson to, you know, to put the app on so that I'm... And ever since I came, usually I'd listen to the local radio stations. But ever since then, no, I'm just listening to the... And make sure that I've got enough data on my phone to listen to the radio. It's been very comforting knowing that I'm able to listen to you guys. And it's like a home away from home listening to you.
1: So if you can get as many people as you can in Samoa to get the app on their phone, that would be great.
2: Yes, I know there's a I know I think I know there's a Rima office here, and I'm starting to run out of those word for today things, and I'd like to go and see if I can get up, you know, from next month, I think.
0: Oh.
2: The word for today, the quarterly issue that goes out.
0: Oh.
2: So. But anyway.
0: Fa'apio, well,
2: yeah,
0: thanks for calling
2: amazing.
0: Up. It is really nice to chat with you.
1: God bless, sister.
2: Thank you. It's my pleasure.
0: All right.
2: And have a good day and a great week ahead. Love you guys.
0: Yeah, love you too. Thanks.
2: Yeah. Goodbye.
0: See ya.
1: Oh, how lovely is that?
0: That is pretty
1: That's the power of the app. If you haven't got the app on your phone, please get it. It's a wonderful, wonderful thing to have, as you just heard there.
0: Absolutely. News, sport and weather on the way. Also a great track from Corey Asprey. It's called Egypt, straight after these.
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8: In this update, Ryan Fox has made golfing history, winning the British Open by a stroke at Royal Birkdale. Fox has thanked his family for their support.
9: I've got a lot of people to thank. First of all, my family. My wife and kids are in Florida at the moment. I spoke to my kids last night and they said, bring back a trophy. I think this is a pretty cool one to bring back for them.
8: Labor is reminding voters consent laws will change no matter who wins November's election. National has announced if re-elected, it'll ensure consent has to be actively given, meaning there must be a yes rather than the absence of a no. Experts warn antidepressants are becoming the go-to treatment for young people as mental health services struggle to meet demand. Official figures show the number of teenagers who are given antidepressants has almost doubled over the past decade. Global marine experts are in Auckland this week for the 16th International Coral Reef Symposium. The four-yearly conference is focused on threats facing coral reefs, and for the first time since 2016, Pacific Island researchers will have a voice. That's news.
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0: Sanctuary
7: Sport.
8: In sport, New Zealand has a fourth major golf champion and a second at the Open. From 1963 at Royal Lytham and St Anne's.
11: So Bob Charles becomes the first left-hander to win the British Open Golf Championship.
8: To 2026 at Royal Birkdale.
12: Well, what a week it's been. But in the end, it really was a case of fantastic Mr. Fox.
8: Ryan Fox has won the British Open by a stroke, sinking an 11-foot birdie putt on the last hole. The 39-year-old joins Sir Bob, Michael Campbell and Dame Lydia Ko as New Zealanders to win majors. The Football World Cup final in New Jersey remains goalless between Spain and Argentina late in the first half. At Sport, I'm Jodie Gill.
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13: Good morning, here's your weather forecast for today. Northland to Waikato, including Coromandel. Isolated showers becoming scattered with some heavy from the afternoon. Thunderstorms possible about Great Barrier Island. Waitomo to Taurangi and Taranaki. Scattered showers becoming isolated in the afternoon, then clearing in the evening. Bay of Plenty and the Central High Country. Also Gisborne to Wairarapa, including Wellington. Cloudy periods and isolated showers. Whanganui to Horowhenua, also Nelson and Buller. A few showers, clearing fine this morning or afternoon. Marlborough and Canterbury, areas of morning cloud, then fine. Grey, Westland and Fiordland, also Otago, excluding Clutha, mainly fine, but cloud or drizzle developing in Fiordland in the evening. And finally, Southland and Clutha, cloudy periods, isolated light showers about the coast, becoming confined to Stewart Island this morning and becoming fine elsewhere by the afternoon.
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14: Acts 17, verse 11. And the people of Berea were more open-minded than those in Thessalonica, and they listened eagerly to Paul's message. They searched the scriptures day after day to see if Paul and Silas were teaching the truth.
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0: elevation worship with Trust in God. And a very good morning to you. You are listening in to The Morning Sanctuary with Lee and Nerida.
1: It's lovely, isn't it? Half time, just finishing the soccer. We'll tell you how that goes later on. But, well, recently, how lovely was that to hear from Fa'apio, from Samoa?
0: Yes, I know. So Fa'apio listens to Sanctuary. She's in Samoa in Apia and is listening to Sanctuary via the app.
1: Yeah, because a lot of apps, as I found, are geo-locked, but ours isn't. So you can listen to us anywhere in the world, even on other planets as well. Did you know that?
0: I didn't know that. I haven't been to Mars. I haven't checked it out.
1: Yeah, yeah. I was there at the weekend.
0: Oh, yeah. And you can listen from there.
1: The Martians are just loving it. They're loving the app up there. Yep, they say hello, by the way.
0: All right, okay. Yep. Hello, Martians. Hello back.
1: Yeah, but the app is wonderful. If you want to get it on your phone, it's so cool. Just go to where you get your apps from and look for Rema Media. That app there, install it, and then you could pair it with one of these lovely Bluetooth speakers that you get from sanctuaryspeaker.co.nz.
0: Yep, that's correct. Yeah, you can just pay for postage and then you'll get the speaker, which is nice and easy.
1: Yeah.
0: But speaking of which, coming up later this hour, you can win a Bluetooth speaker.
1: Can you now?
0: Yes.
1: How would one do that?
0: We're going to be giving that away. Well, you'll find out soon.
1: Okay.
0: Next, though, we are looking at a notorious playboy that became a saint. Is Crowder with Good God Almighty.

0: Crowder with Good God Almighty. You're on the Morning Sanctuary. Coming up to 8:15, you're with Lee and Nerida. And we are going to go back in time and have a look at a very interesting chap, as Lee would say. His name is Chaldifuku. Now, this guy is quite fascinating, actually. So he was a very wealthy French aristocrat. He was also a bit of a rogue military officer. And he was a notorious playboy, would you believe?
1: No.
0: Yet today, he is a saint. So he was born into nobility in 1858. And Chaldifuku, he was kicked out of the French army because of his scandalous lifestyle. However, he actually made a bit of a daring, also disguised exhibition through the forbidden deserts of Morocco, which sparked a profound spiritual awakening for him.
1: Now, he completely turned his wealth, he just traded it in for absolute poverty, eventually becoming a hermit priest to the remote Saharan desert in Algeria. Now, he didn't just preach or try to convert the local Muslim Tuareg people. Instead, he simply lived among them as a universal brother, writing the very first Tuareg French dictionary.
0: And then, fast forward to 1916, his peaceful life ended violently. He was assassinated outside his desert hermitage, and that was during a regional uprising. And when he died, he had no followers. However, his writings later inspired thousands worldwide, and to the point that in 2022, the Catholic Church officially canonized him, the ultimate rich boy turned desert hermit, Saint Chaldifuku. What an interesting life he had. Amazing.
1: What an interesting prayer. That's coming up very soon here on Sanctuary.

0: It's United Pursuit. It's a simple gospel. You're on the Morning Sanctuary with Lee and Nerida. And we're looking at our prayers from the past at the moment. And we just talked a bit about Charles de Foucault, which he was a wealthy French aristocrat. He was a military officer and a bit of a playboy. Yet today he is a saint. Really interesting life that we just explored a moment ago. But this is one of his prayers.
1: Father, I abandon myself into your hands. Do with me what you will. Whatever you may do, I thank you. I am ready for all. I accept all. Let only your will be done in me and in all your creatures. I wish no more than this, O Lord. Into your hands I commend my soul. I offer it to you with all the love of my heart. For I love you, Lord, and so need to give myself, to surrender myself into your hands without reserve and with boundless confidence, for you are my Father. Amen.
0: Amen. What a beautiful prayer. And an incredible life, actually, if you do want to check him out. His name is Charles de Foucault. Coming up, your chance to win a Bluetooth speaker. Here's Presence Music Band.

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0: That's Kane with Living Water. You're on the Morning Sanctuary with Nerida and Lee, and we have got a Bluetooth speaker to give away this morning. It's branded with the Sanctuary logo on there. It could be all yours, and all you need to do is get in touch by texting 8168 with the first word Sanctuary and tell us who the speaker is.
1: Yeah, now we have some audio for you, and it's from a very, very well-known Hollywood actor. And, he's got having quite a howling success at the moment in Hollywood. So you need to listen to this. Have a guess who you think it is, and then text us on 8168, and we'll do a random draw, and we'll find out who will win today's Bluetooth speaker.
2: I was brought up in a Church of England family, went to Sunday school. My father's quite religious. He wasn't until he was about 26, I believe. Maybe 28 and he went to a billy.
0: Here we go. That's all we can give you this morning. So who is the speaker? You can get in touch by texting 8168 with the first word Sanctuary. Here's your Quippers Revolution with Follow You.

0: Isn't having a baby a very joyful occasion? You may have a baby with you right now. You hold, feed, change, wash, play with, talk to, and you might even sing to baby. It's been born into a natural family. It's loved by everyone in that family. Jesus talked about being born again into a spiritual family and becoming a child of God. And we must be born again. Jesus said so. The angels have a party when it happens to one person. How then do we do it? We pray. Lord Jesus, I confess that I am a sinner and apart from you. I ask you now to forgive me and make me one of your children, so I am born again into your family. Thank you, Lord, for your amazing love. Did you mean it? Well then, welcome to the family.
1: This is Sanctuary.

0: Raise a hallelujah. It's Jonathan David. You're on the Morning Sanctuary and a very good morning to you. You're with Lee and Nerida. Now, we've got a sanctuary speaker that we're wanting to give away.
1: These are a beautiful little thing. They are the size of, I say, a digestive biscuit in the circumference.
0: And a stack of about five of them.
1: One, two, three, four, five. Oh, well, I could get five of those in my mouth. Yes, about five digestive biscuits high. And we would like to give one away for this morning. So we want to know, who is the speaker speaking in this piece? And if you know the answer, 8168, the keyword sanctuary.
2: I was brought up in a Church of England family, went to Sunday school. My father's quite religious. He wasn't until he was about 26, I believe, maybe 28, and he went to a Billy Graham crusade and was converted with my mum.
0: You can kind of hear in there an Australian accent.
1: Kind of hear an Australian accent.
0: Yeah.
1: It's very Australian, yeah.
0: So Australian. What else?
1: He's probably one of the best known Hollywood actors right now. He's on a wave. He's teamed up with another guy.
0: A
1: howling success. Yeah.
0: He's quite furry, hairy sometimes.
1: Hairy. Yep. now he is Australian, as we said. He's a Christian. It's not often out in front that he is a Christian.
0: No, if you didn't know he's a Christian, you probably wouldn't know.
1: Yeah. But he's a really good Australian male actor. He's had a howling success recently. As a superhero, shall we say. A very, very good superhero.
0: We're giving all these clues because we don't have a winner yet.
1: Yeah.
0: Nobody's guessed who the voice is. So this is another opportunity for you to hear. Sure, I'll play a little bit of it one more time, okay?
2: Yeah. I was brought up in a Church of England family, went to Sunday school. My father's quite religious. He wasn't until he was about 26, I believe, maybe 28, and he went to a Billy Graham crusade and was converted with my mum. My mum did the...
1: Yeah, so he's very quiet about his faith. He doesn't make a hue and a cry about it. Doesn't make a hue and a cry.
0: Okay. All right. Well, if you think you know who it is, you can text in 8168 with the first word sanctuary or give us a call 0800 355 455. This is Amy Grant. 'Tis so sweet to trust in Jesus.

0: so sweet to trust in Jesus. You're on the Morning Sanctuary with Lee and Nerida. Lovely to have your company. Now we have a Bluetooth speaker that we're giving away. You just have to guess who the speaker is. So let's just have a listen for one last time.
1: I was brought up in a Church of England family, went to Sunday school. My father's quite religious. He wasn't until he was about 26, I believe, maybe 28, and he went to a Billy Graham crusade and was converted.
0: Billy Graham crusade.
2: You said he sounds a little bit Australian.
0: Yeah.
2: Church of England,
0: oh,
2: mate.
0: Yeah. No, he sounds very Australian, doesn't he?
2: Yeah, he does.
0: And who is the speaker? Well, let's ask Robin, shall we? Good morning.
3: Good morning. It's Hugh Jackman.
0: It is Hugh Jackman.
2: Well done.
0: So you said that you knew that from the first time. Is that right?
3: Yes. But
0: you couldn't call up because you're driving.
3: Exactly.
2: Good on you.
0: Well, glad to know that you've pulled over and you're very safe. So where are you driving to, Robin? Are you heading off to work?
3: No, I'm heading off to an appointment.
0: Oh, very nice.
2: Okay. And where in the country are you, Robin?
3: Sorry?
2: Where best in the country are you?
3: Oh, in Dunedin.
2: Oh, beautiful.
0: Yes.
2: Beautiful around the world, yeah. Have you been to a bay down there where there's a shipwreck? Because Nerida is obsessed about a bay. Is it Caroline Bay or something like that? There's a shipwreck down there?
0: Yeah, I can't remember. It might be that.
3: Caroline Bay is in Timaru.
2: Okay, okay. Mm. There's some shipwreck down there Nerida needs to see. He was on about for weeks, yeah.
0: Yeah.
3: Okay.
0: It was a while ago now, don't worry.
2: Yep.
3: Okay.
0: all right, Robin. Well, do you hold there? We'll make sure we got all your details correct. But you've got the sanctuary speaker, so congratulations.
3: Okay, thanks very much.
2: You're so welcome. Have a beautiful day. Beautiful day.
0: We have got Chris Tomlin on the way. This one is Brag Worship with Fortress. We have another speaker to give away tomorrow.

0: Greg Worship. It's Fortress. You're on Sanctuary with Lee and Nerida. 10 minutes away from 9 o'clock. We're just looking at the World Cup here. 72 minutes in and it's still nil all.
1: Update. One of the Argentinians has just slightly brushed into one of the Spanish players and he's gone down, he's rolled, he's still rolling.
0: Oh, they're calling a helicopter in.
1: He's still rolling. Look at the agony on his face. They just brushed each other. These overpaid guys need to spend 80 minutes on a rugby pitch, in my view. Look at them.
0: Yeah, the dramatics are quite dramatic.
1: Hollywoods are just pathetic. Come on, guys. Come on.
0: Well, they're playing the game, aren't they? That's what you do.
1: Oh, no. I don't believe that at all. Oh, no, no.
0: Yeah. Oh, well. Yeah, anyway, we are keeping half an eye on this game. So far, it's a nil all. We do have news, sport and weather on the way. Also, a great track from Chris Tomlin with Our God straight after these.
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7: In this update, Ryan Fox has made golfing history, winning the British Open by a stroke at Royal Birkdale. Fox has thanked his family for their support.
8: I've got a lot of people to thank. First of all, my family, my wife and kids are in Florida at the moment. I spoke to my kids last night and they said, bring back a trophy. I think this is a pretty cool one to bring back for them.
7: Labor is reminding voters consent laws will change no matter who wins November's election. National has announced if re-elected, it'll ensure consent has to be actively given, meaning there must be a yes rather than the absence of a no. Experts warn antidepressants are becoming the go-to treatment for young people as mental health services struggle to meet demand. Official figures show the number of teenagers who are given antidepressants has almost doubled over the past decade. Global marine experts are in Auckland this week for the 16th International Coral Reef Symposium. The four-yearly conference is focused on threats facing coral reefs, and for the first time since 2016, Pacific Island researchers will have a voice. That's news.
9: News brought to you by CBM Christian Blind Mission, restoring sight and helping people with disabilities thrive.
10: Sanctuary Sport.
7: In sport, the Football World Cup final between Spain and Argentina in New Jersey remains scoreless midway through the second half. A host of musicians performed during halftime, Madonna, Justin Bieber and Shakira among those on show. The Muppets also cameoed, with Elmo putting in a shift on drums. Ryan Fox has joined an exclusive foursome of New Zealand golfers. He's won the Open Championship Major at Royal Birkdale by a stroke, holing a birdie putt from 11 foot on the 18th, to finish at 10 under par.
8: Michael Campbell, Lydia Ko, multi-major champion and Sir Bob. So to be able to join them is amazing, to have my own little piece of history there too. I don't know if it was something I dreamed of. I don't know if it was something that I ever thought was possible, but we're here now.
7: That's sport. I'm Jodie Gill.
0: Sanctuary weather.
11: Good morning, here. is your weather forecast for today. Northland to Waikato, including Coromandel. Isolated showers becoming scattered with some heavy from the afternoon. Thunderstorms possible about Great Barrier Island. Waitomo to Tauranui and Taranaki. Scattered showers becoming isolated in the afternoon, then clearing in the evening. Bay of Plenty and the Central High Country. Also Gisborne to Wairarapa, including Wellington. Cloudy periods and isolated showers. Whanganui to Horowhenua, also Nelson and Buller. A few showers, clearing fine this morning or afternoon. Marlborough and Canterbury, areas of morning cloud, then fine. Grey, Westland and Fiordland, also Otago, excluding Clutha, mainly fine, but cloud or drizzle developing in Fiordland in the evening. And finally, Southland and Clutha, cloudy periods, isolated light showers about the coast, becoming confined to Stewart Island this morning and becoming fine elsewhere by the afternoon.
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12: Romans 8 verse 38. And I am convinced that nothing can ever separate us from God's love. Neither death nor life, neither angels nor demons, neither our fears for today nor our worries about tomorrow, not even the powers of hell can separate us from God's love.
10: Sanctuary, New Zealand's worship station. There

0: Rejoice. Andrew Rip on The Morning Sanctuary. It's Rejoice. You're with Lee and Merida. And a very good morning to you. Ata Maria. Lee's hands have just gone in the air.
1: I actually think, yes, that was a definite red card. I did actually just see a tackle there that was genuinely quite horrific.
0: We are just keeping half an eye on the World Cup final at the moment, which is still nil all. They're in overtime. So, yeah, I wish they'd hurry up. Somebody score a goal.
1: Yeah. So you're still going for Argentina, miss?
0: Yeah.
1: Okay. All right. Brilliant.
0: Interesting to see that FIFA obviously bring in a huge amount of money, somewhere around $15 billion. But it does pay out $871 million in prize money to the 48 teams. Incredible, isn't it?
1: So what's that in compared to...
0: The winning country, they take home $51 million.
1: So what's the New Zealand's GDP?
0: It's like $278 billion US.
1: Okay.
0: So it's a huge amount.
1: Wow.
0: But so very lucrative business, this football stuff.
1: Yep. Yes. It might catch on, might it?
0: It might catch on,
1: We'll back it.
0: Hey, coming up for you this morning, we are having a look at an amazing, incredible cathedral right in the heart of New York City.
1: And at some point, I'm sure in the next 30 minutes, I'll be able to go, goal! Just like these commentators.
0: Oh, yeah. Hopefully. We've also got the word for you today coming up as well. And the title of that one is I Have Power Enough. This one is Gateway Worship with Who Else?

0: In the school holidays, we took two of our grandsons to the Museum of Transport and Technology. In one of the rooms, there was an interactive display of telephones from the past. I surprised my four-year-old grandson by calling him on an old dial phone, which he had to pick up the receiver in order to hear me. He was intrigued at this way of communicating and the fact that the phone was not portable. It made me think of how easy it is for us to communicate with God. We can call him at any time, from anywhere. His line is never too busy, turned off, or disconnected. He tells us in Jeremiah 33:3 to call on him and he will answer us. What a privilege to know that we can call on him 24/7 in any situation, no matter our age, our stage, or our condition. Go on, call on him right now. Mahara ki tō tātou atua e tēnei rā. Remember God today. I'm Alison Shaw.
1: Non-stop worship on Sanctuary. The word is-

0: That's the Morning Sanctuary. That's a manifestation by Timothy Tichuana. Lovely to have your company. You're with Lee and Nerida, and we're going to have a look at our places of worship. So this is where we have a look at an iconic cathedral or church and have a look at the story behind it. So today we're heading to New York.
1: And we're wondering if anyone's actually been to this place. It looks magnificent. Now, in the mid-19th century, Archbishop John Hughes proposed building a grand, brand new cathedral to replace the old original St. Patrick's in Lower Manhattan. Now, when he announced the location, he was so fully scoffed because he wanted to build it on an entire block in New York. And it was known as Hughes of Folly because everyone's like, nah, mate, you don't want to do that. Now, at the time, the site was surrounded by wilderness and sat quite a way out of the actual centre of the city.
0: So the architect of the time, James Renwick Jr., he designed the cathedral, and it was kind of inspired by the neo-Gothic style from the European cathedrals, the likes of Reims and Cologne. Now, construction began in 1858, but the American Civil War meant that there was a temporary halt because of labour and material shortages. And funding for the cathedral came from both large pledges by really wealthy patrons and also small, hard-earned contributions of the thousands of the poor Irish immigrants who came into the city.
1: Now, the cathedral was finally finished and opened its doors in 1879. True to Hughes's vision, the city did expand rapidly around it, leaving the cathedral standing proudly directly in the heart of Manhattan.
0: And we've had a look at a picture of this, and it is quite incredible. You've got this old Gothic-style cathedral, and it is surrounded by skyscrapers, traffic, crossings, people. It's just very incongruent.
1: Yeah.
0: It just kind of sits there, and it's like, what is that doing there?
1: It's beautiful. And lovely words, incongruent there. That's brilliant.
0: I liked that word, did you?
1: I liked that word. I couldn't even say it. It was that tricky. I couldn't even say incongruent. Is that right?
0: Sort of. Yeah. But the point being that it just looks out of place. It just looks like it shouldn't be there.
1: Yeah.
0: But it was built way back in the 1800s, nice. Which is just amazing. So that is St. Patrick's in New York City. Here's We're Messengers with Love. We've got the word for you coming up in about 3 minutes.

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1: King Solomon famously asked God for wisdom. I think wisdom is something we should ask God for too. We're talking about this in the 7-Minute Sermon. The episode is called, If You Could Have One Thing. 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
3: Philippians chapter 4 verse 13 says, I can do all things through Christ who strengthens me. It's a great verse. Let's look at it a bit deeper. With any Bible verse, it helps to look at different Bible translations for a fuller understanding, or even to see what the original Greek, Hebrew, or whatever language says. One example, in Greek, I can do all things through Christ who strengthens me, that's Philippians chapter 4 verse 13, it says, I can do, is way more loaded than just, it's possible. The full meaning goes something like, I have power enough to get up and jump right into the heart of the action. That's full on. It's active, it's dynamic, and it's totally inspirational. Philippians chapter 4 verse 13 is not about scraping through when pressures are aplenty or problems are piling high. It's about living in God's massive power to shake situations up. It's about getting stuck in. It's the difference between half thinking that God can fix our problems and drag us through by the skin of our teeth and living in complete confidence that He's already sorted our life. So Philippians chapter 4 verse 13 becomes a reminder that it's time to wholeheartedly focus on God and take on whatever is in front of us. Because through Jesus, we already have the power to do more than just get through. So what now? Is there an area of your life where you feel like you're just scraping by? Set aside time to pray, to plan, and to make a start on completely owning it again. Put 100% back under God's power and control. You have power enough.
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0: Jeremy Riddle, all hail King Jesus. You're on the Morning Sanctuary with Lee and Nerida. Now, if you are listening to Sanctuary on an AM frequency, that will be no more come midnight on the very last day of July. So on the 1st of August, you won't be able to listen to Sanctuary on AM. If you're listening on FM, you're fine. That's okay, but it's just the AM frequencies. So you will be needing to think about another way of listening to AM. How can you do that, Lee?
1: Well, you can get the app on your phone, Nerida. You can go to your Google Play Store or the App Store and get it. It's free. It's called Rima Media. Very, very simple. You put it on your phone and then you open the Sanctuary part of it. And there's so much you can do there. You listen to this high-quality sound. You can hear the songs. You can go back and check songs. You can message the studio and so forth. It is a wonderful, wonderful app. So you will need that. From the midnight, as Nerida said, on the 31st of July.
0: That's right. Also, there are other ways of listening. You can listen via Freeview. That's at channel 56. You can also listen if you've got TuneIn on your phone or iHeartRadio, then Sanctuary is on those as well. So there are multiple ways of listening. It's just that AM is not going to be one of them soon. So, yeah, that's what's going on. Coming up, we have got an encouraging message from Chocolate and God. This is Hillsong Worship with It Is Well With My Soul.

0: This is Susie Holt with Chocolate and God. In Exodus 5, it says, "Then Moses said, 'O Lord, why have you done evil to this people? Why did you ever send me? For since I came to Pharaoh to speak in your name, he has done evil to this people, and you have not delivered your people at all.'" There are times when immediate deliverance isn't always the answer. Sometimes the only way for God to show his hand in our lives is to bring us to the point where we have nowhere else to turn. And sometimes the only way to help us grow is to allow life to smooth off our rough edges to make us more like him. He does have a reason for all that he allows during these times in our lives, and he does have a plan. The key is to not develop a hard heart or bad attitude, but to choose to ask for a right spirit and attitude to become the godly woman he's created you to be. Ladies, let's do something together and take the 30-day challenge and be in the Word every day. 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

0: Well, we are heading towards 10 o'clock, and that's it from us. Thank you so much for tuning in. Great to have your company this morning. Hope you have a wonderful rest of your Monday.
1: Yeah, and lovely to, as Nerida said, to echo what she said, lovely to have your company and lovely engagement. It was lovely. We had a call from Samoa this morning.
0: We did. Fa'apia was listening from Apia in Samoa, which is pretty cool.
1: Isn't that cool?
0: She's listening on the app.
1: On the app. So there you go. 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But yeah, thank you for listening and enjoy the rest of your day.
0: Yeah, we'll be back tomorrow from 6. You have a great day. God bless.
1: God bless.
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7: In this update, history at the British Open with Ryan Fox winning by a stroke at Royal Birkdale. The 39-year-old joins Sir Bob Charles, Michael Campbell and Dame Lydia Ko as New Zealanders to win Grand Slam events. Winston Peters says a lot has changed since the previous government banned oil and gas exploration. In its latest campaign promise, New Zealand First vowed to have our offshore oil and gas reserves surveyed through a $1 billion investment. Chris Luxon says New Zealand exporters have shown they can cope with higher tariffs from the US. Trade experts have suggested New Zealand could face a blanket 12.5% tariff as early as this Friday, up from the current 10%. More than 50 senior doctors working at ACC will strike for 4 hours from 8 this morning. The Association of Salaried Medical Specialists says their employers refused to offer personal grievance rights, protections for speaking up, and basic pay increases. Two further strikes are planned for July 29 and August 7th. That's news.
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9: In sport, tensions continue to rise in extra time of the Football World Cup final in New Jersey. Spain have broken the deadlock with a 106th-minute Ferran Torres goal to lead Argentina 1-0. Spain 1, Argentina 0, and they're into the second period of extra time. Golfer Ryan Fox has etched a place in the country's sporting folklore, winning the Open Championship Major at Royal Birkdale by a stroke. The 39-year-old finished at 10 under par. Fox joins Sir Bob Charles, Michael Campbell and Dame Lydia Ko as New Zealanders to win major championships. and a battle of wills during the fourth New Zealand West Indies one-day cricket international of the five-match rubber at Kensington Oval in Barbados. The Black Caps have beaten the West Indies by one wicket, chasing 189 for victory, and they've done it thanks to Mitchell Santner, the skipper, who was 34 not out off 56 deliveries. New Zealand beating the West Indies by one wicket in the fourth one-day international, meaning they take an unassailable 3-1 lead in the five-match series. That's news, that's sport. I'm Malcolm Jordan.
1: Sanctuary weather.
10: Northland to Waikato, including Coromandel, isolated showers becoming widespread this afternoon, some heavy with thunderstorms possible about Great Barrier Island. Waitomo, Tomatanui and Taranaki, showers becoming isolated this afternoon, clearing this evening. Bay of Plenty, the central high country, also Gisborne to Wairarapa and Wellington, cloudy periods and isolated showers. More persistent showers about the central high country this morning. Whanganui to Kapiti, areas of cloud and a few showers in Whanganui and Manawatu, clearing to fine this morning or afternoon. Nelson, Marlborough and Canterbury, areas of morning cloud, then fine. Buller to Fiordland, also Otago, excluding Clutha, mainly fine. Drizzle developing in Buller and Fiordland this evening. Southland and Clutha, cloudy periods with isolated morning coastal showers becoming fine everywhere this afternoon.
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0: Sanctuary, New Zealand's worship station.

Good morning. It is the Days Show on Sanctuary. I'm Tom. Just after 10, Nicole C. Mullen and Redeemer as we head into the weekend, the new school term as well. A busy morning, perhaps. Well, great to have you listening in and to be part of your morning as we look ahead to some music from Phil Wickham. In fact, a new one coming up shortly from Called Out Music as well, called Grateful Heart. Thank you, Jesus. First, though, Rend Collective with Evergreen.

0: We all know you can't put toothpaste back in the tube once it's been squeezed out. But did you know the same principle applies to us as humans? Once a cruel comment or sarcastic remark escapes our mouth, we can't retrieve it, even if we immediately apologise and say sorry. The damage has already been done. So what's the solution? The same as toothpaste. If you don't want toothpaste, don't squeeze the tube and keep the lid on. For us as humans, the lid is self-control. It's last in Paul's list of spiritual fruit, and it's last for a reason. As James says, if we can control the rudder of our tongue, we can control the whole ship. So the next time you feel your anger button being squeezed, take a deep breath, shut your mouth, and exercise self-control. I'm June Dooney, and you can access my resources at junedooney.com.
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That is new to the Sanctuary playlist from Called Out Music, Grateful Heart. Thank you, Jesus. I'm Tom. Good to have you with us on this Monday morning. Well, time to get the World Cup, the Football World Cup, out of our system with the completion of the FIFA World Cup for 2026, with the final just wrapping up. I noted during the commentary during the game, one of the commentators said that football's becoming a young man's game. And, well, I played the first game of football I've played since, well, I can't remember when, but I played over the weekend. I made it through without injury, so that was a win as far as I was concerned. But yes, certainly feeling it this morning.

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It is Sanctuary. Good to have you with us as we return from another weekend, as we do, and head into a new school term, this term at our Youth Bible Study. Looking forward to having a bit of a focus on prayer. In fact, that's the case as well at church, a bit of a focus on prayer at the moment. Now, with prayer on the mind, we've got a new podcast focusing on prayer, and the first episode is actually out tomorrow. Nerida from the Morning Sanctuary talking to Alison Shaw about the privilege of prayer. So look out for that on our website, yoursanctuary.nz, and also in the Rhema Media app. In fact, a selection of podcasts for you there, both on the website and in the Rhema Media app as well.

0: For me, the most amazing and wonderful thing about God is that there is always more. No matter how real God is to me, there is always more. No matter how much of his character I think I understand, there is always more. No matter how deep I believe our relationship is, there is always more. No matter how much of his love for me I comprehend, there is always more. No matter how much of my selfishness has been sacrificed in his name, there's always more. Oswald Chambers says, what we think of as being the process, God calls the end. Chambers is explaining to us that it is this state of constantly moving into the great always more of God. The mystery of knowing him more is where we always need to be. I am Grant Norsworthy with Word and Song.
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1: 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And I thought, I'll get a curry. So I rang up the local Indian restaurant. I said, do you guys deliver? And he went, no, we just do chicken, fish and lamb.
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0: I'm Tom. That is Sanctuary, the Days Show. Just before 11, the sun is shining here in the south, so certainly enjoying that today. And as we head towards 11, the outcome of the FIFA World Cup for 2026, I'm sure will be dominating sports headlines throughout the rest of the week. We will update news, weather and sport for you in just on 10 minutes' time.
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7: In this update, Spain has won the Football World Cup for the second time, defeating Argentina 1-0 in extra time. Tobias McIntosh was with Spanish fans in central Wellington at the final whistle. Reports a third US soldier has been killed in the US-Iran war after the detonation of a downed Iranian drone, on top of two US soldiers killed in strikes on Jordan. Iran says US strikes have killed more than 50 of its people since fighting resumed this month. Winston Peters says a lot has changed since the previous government banned oil and gas exploration, as his party vows, if it gets back in, to put $1 billion into surveying our offshore reserves. The Prime Minister says he's a big fan of the new names of the new Cook Strait ferries, Coupe and Cook, which he wasn't involved in choosing. New UK Prime Minister Andy Burnham will be sworn in overnight after a meeting with King Charles, becoming the 7th PM in 10 years. That's news.
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1: Sanctuary Sport.
7: In sport, Spain have won the Football World Cup, beating Argentina 1-0 after extra time. The champions found success with a 20th attempt in the 106th minute.
9: Minimal, Pedro Porro, Williams, and thundered in for Spain by Ferran Torres! At long, long last, Spain's magic moment!
7: New Zealand have beaten the West Indies by one wicket in the fourth one-day cricket international of their five-match rubber in Barbados. The Black Caps chased 189 with 5.5 overs remaining to secure the series 3-1 with a game to spare. Captain Mitchell Santner finished 34 not out. That's sport. I'm Malcolm Jordan.
1: Sanctuary
0: weather.
10: Northland to Waikato, including Coromandel, isolated showers becoming widespread this afternoon, some heavy with thunderstorms possible about Great Barrier Island. Waitomoa, Tomatanui and Taranaki, showers becoming isolated this afternoon, clearing this evening. Bay of Plenty, the central high country, also Gisborne to Wairarapa and Wellington, cloudy periods and isolated showers. More persistent showers about the central high country this morning. Whanganui to Kapiti, areas of cloud and a few showers in Whanganui and Manawatū, clearing to fine this morning or afternoon. Nelson, Marlborough and Canterbury, areas of morning cloud, then fine. Buller to Fiordland, also Otago, excluding Clutha, mainly fine. Drizzle developing in Buller and Fiordland this evening. Southland and Clutha, cloudy periods with isolated morning coastal showers becoming fine everywhere this afternoon.
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0: It is Sanctuary just after 11 as we continue with the day's show. And 2 weeks now until we come off the Parliamentary and AM network, which means come the 1st of August, if you listen to Sanctuary on those networks, we will no longer be there. 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Now, as we continue to wrap up the morning, Tim Timmons coming up with his new single, Wake Me Up Again. He is Consumed by Fire.
1: I've drawn my lines, refused compromise. I put up defenses, protecting my pride. I

0: Psalm 139 verse 14 says, I praise you because I am fearfully and wonderfully made. 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
1: Non-stop worship on Sanctuary.

It is Sanctuary on Tim Timmons' new one, Wake Me Up Again. Well, I didn't realise, but it was actually on this day in 2023, taking it back to the Women's Football World Cup, the Football Ferns beating Norway at Eden Park 1-0, which was the first win by a senior New Zealand team, men's, women's or men's, at a World Cup finals tournament as the Men's World Cup wraps up with the final played earlier this morning, our time. And it's interesting, if you've been watching some of the games, it's like watching them in quarters as opposed to halves now, because they have these hydration breaks because it's so hot over in the, well, in the northern hemisphere where the tournament's been played. But it just reminds me that there's many in parts of the world who would love to take a hydration break, but that's just not possible, and that's certainly the case for many in Africa. And on Thursday, don't forget, we've got our Water for Life Day with Convoy of Hope for $25, able to bring water to those who so desperately need it for life. So do join us and consider if you can be part of that with us on Thursday.

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It is the Days Show on Sanctuary, Monday morning for just on half an hour more, and then it's into the afternoon we go. Look, maybe the week has started and you already feel like you're on the back foot. It's a little bit like that sometimes. Maybe that's the case as the school term gets underway. As always, remember there is an opportunity to let us know if you'd appreciate some prayer. We've got a team that are happy to pray. If you've got something you'd appreciate some prayer for, just head along to yoursanctuary.nz. Let us know via the prayer wall there under Faith and Spirituality, the team gathering together again tomorrow morning in Auckland in the offices. So let them know if you'd appreciate some prayer through the website, yoursanctuary.nz. The prayer wall's there.

0: I saw two houses being built quite near each other a few years ago. One had lots of big cracks in it, as it was built on waterlogged ground. And the other one has no problems at all, as it was built on solid, dry ground. Jesus told the stories of two houses. One was built on rock and stood immovable when the strong winds blew and the rains poured down. And the other was built on the sand and collapsed with a great thud. He was telling us where we can get the security. Well, it wasn't in a literal house or through financial benefits or in a partner or friend. This unshakable security of an unsinkable life is found in Jesus alone and in doing what he says. As the old hymn goes, on Christ the solid rock I stand, all other ground is sinking sand.
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They've lasted for a reason. 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

0: It is Sanctuary. I'm Tom. Monday afternoon ahead of us. We'll get there in about 10 minutes' time as we leave the weekend behind and head into the new week. Was it a good one? Did you get much done? I actually got a few things done on my to-do list. I was grateful for that. In fact, I changed the oil on our car. And as I was doing that, I thought, does anybody do that anymore these days? You know, those maintenance things like change oil yourself. Maybe it's just those of us who are still trying to keep old cars that are falling apart at the seams in a serviceable condition, a bit like me, really hanging in there. And look, if you're feeling that yourself, look, let's hang in there as we head into the afternoon. News, weather and sport first at 12, and there's more music on the way in just a moment too.
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9: In this update, Spain has won the Football World Cup for the second time, defeating Argentina 1-0 in extra time. Tobias McIntosh was with Spanish fans in central Wellington at the final whistle. Reports say 3rd US soldiers been killed in the US-Iran war after the detonation of a downed Iranian drone, on top of 2 US soldiers killed in strikes on Jordan. Iran says US strikes have killed more than 50 of its people since fighting resumed this month. Winston Peters says a lot has changed since the previous government banned oil and gas exploration, as his party vows, if it gets back in, to put $1 billion into surveying our offshore reserves. The Prime Minister says he's a big fan of the new names of the new Cook Strait ferries, Coupe and Cook, which he wasn't involved in choosing. New UK Prime Minister Andy Burnham will be sworn in overnight after a meeting with King Charles, becoming the 7th PM in 10 years. That's news.
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8: Sport.
9: In sport, the Football World Cup winner has been crowned in New Jersey after 39 days and 104 matches across 3 countries.
11: In 2026, the champions of the world are Spain!
9: The Spanish have lifted the trophy after a 1-0 extra time victory over Argentina, courtesy of a 106th-minute strike to substitute Ferran Torres. Ryan Fox has joined an exclusive foursome of New Zealand golfers to win a major, triumphing at the Open. And New Zealand have beaten the West Indies by 1 wicket in the 4th one-day cricket international of their 5-match rubber in Barbados. The visitors chased 189 with 5.5 overs remaining to secure the series. That's sport. I'm Malcolm Jordan.
8: Sanctuary weather.
12: Northland to Waikato, including Coromandel. Isolated showers becoming widespread this afternoon. Some heavy with thunderstorms possible about Great Barrier Island, clearing to fine from the south tomorrow. Waitomoa and the Central High Country, showers becoming isolated this afternoon, clearing this evening. Bay of Plenty, also Gisborne to Wairarapa and Wellington, cloudy periods and isolated showers, clearing to fine tomorrow. Taranaki to Kapiti, areas of cloud, clearing to fine this afternoon, but returning tomorrow afternoon. Nelson, Marlborough, Canterbury, also north and central Otago, mainly fine with morning frost. Buller to Westland, mainly fine today. Drizzle in Buller from evening, clearing tomorrow morning as cloud increases elsewhere. Fiordland, Southland, Dunedin and Clutha, fine today. Drizzle in Fiordland from evening, turning to rain tomorrow morning. Showers developing about Stewart Island overnight, then spreading northeast from afternoon.
13: From the Word.
14: James 5 verse 16. 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